You are tuned to Deep Space here on PBS. Big thanks to Rose for joining us earlier. That right there, Mary Lawson. New release called Mary in Voice Memo. And a tune called Bridge of Red Hat, Litany of Voices. Really nice cassette album made up of voice memo recordings. It's a beautiful tune, that one. Before that, the legendary Ethiopian nun, Emohoi Tsegi Miriam Jebru, with one of my favourite tunes of hers, Is It Sunny or Cloudy in the Land You Live? Before that, the one and only Thelonious Monk, from the Solo Monk album, I Surrender Dear, and at the very top, Alice Coltrane. Sending that Thelonious tune out to Sam Cox on the text line. Big love going out to Kate. My man Andy from the Northern Rivers from Holiday Maker Records. Big love to Stacey. Big love to Joey Lightbulb. Big love also going out to Alfalfa, Ruby. Couple of anonymous folks out there as well. If you want to get in touch, 0400 03 1067. Getting it nice and weird and cosmic now with Aeson Zervis. Experimental Greek producer. He's got a third album out now. Out on the Hate Crimes label. Don't know what the title of this one is. I think it's simply called 20. Aeson Zervis here on Deep Space.

Right there, another one from the one and only Sun Ra. Recorded live at Haverford College, January 25, 1980. A little medley of Space Is the Place and Over the Rainbow. Picking things up a little bit now with the Lyman Woodard Organisation. Legendary Saturday Night Special LP. Beautiful tune called Belle Isle Days. You are tuned to Deep Space here on PBS

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1: That's right, you're tuned to Deep Space here on PBS with the music that melts. Hello, with the music that melts your mind. That last tune. Vibrant cassette era of the 80s, Ethiopia, Wesenyela Mabreku. From a newly released album, or re-released album, first time on vinyl, Resonance of Time, we took the tune Like a Star in the Sky. Beautiful, beautiful Ethiopian Casio tone melodies and lullabies. Moving away from the keys a little bit, I'm going to close out the last 20 minutes of the show with some new local soul jazz sounds. This tune coming from one of Melbourne's favourite sons, Cantrips. From a forthcoming album called The Gnome One. This tune is called The King Slumbers.

You're on Deep Space, taking in some new local music. The last two tunes from Awuda, and an album called Music for Awuda. That last one called Pick Your Poison. Before that, a more mellow piece called A Conversation in Three, out on the La Sapa record label. And before that, the new one from Karate Boogaloo, called Wet Day Timetable. Right now we're sticking with the La Sapa record label and a new tune from David Versace. This one's called Year of the Horse.

right, at the pointy end of another edition of Deep Space, that last tune from David Versace, Year of the Horse, a new one. It's been a nice piano and keys-led program today. Huge thank you to Rose Riebel for joining us for a little chat, for playing a tune for us as well. Beautiful, beautiful music. She will be released... performing this Saturday, 6:30, album launch for her latest album, Dust. Closing out the show with Henri Pierre Noël from his 1979 Canadian album, Piano. Nice funky number called Simbi. Should get you ready for Black Wax with Adam Rudiger. So I'm kicking off in 3 minutes before we get out of here. Shout outs to Amy on the text line, as well as a few anonymous folks. Keep those texts coming. I want to thank our performer members, Aviva N. Dean, DJ Not Really, Holiday Maker Records, IKSRE, Jackie Winter, Justin Ashworth, Patrick C. Walker, Scene Sound, Squid, Time for Dreams, Ziggy Zolo and the Eclectic Circus. Big love to the patrons, Alan Gaddis, Big Abs Akbar, Jeff Rutherford and Philip Holt. Whole lot of love for our business members, Brunswick Shiatsu, Fish Technical Cameras, Northern Building and Carpentry, and the Wilderness Building Co. Mad love to our friends for a decade, Al Baby, Dream Dad, Jack Ralph, and Will Robertson. And love forever and always to our friend for life, Miles Pigden. If you want to join that list, jump on to pbsfm.org.au. You too could be a Deep Space Cadet and support this wonderful, wonderful station and community. Thanks for joining me today. My name is Lloyd Briggs. It's good to be back in the seat playing music for you. I'll be back next week, 9 a.m. next Monday. Till then, stay safe and do the right thing.

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Good morning and welcome to Black Wax right here on PBS 106.7 FM. Adam Rudiger with you here for the next 2 hours. And a big thank you and welcome back to Lloyd Briggs on the Deep Space airwaves for the last 2 hours. He'll be back next week. Opened up the show there with a groovy new arrangement of All Blues by Nicholas Payton and Butcher Brown. That's from their new album, A Supreme Blue, where they've creatively reinterpreted two iconic jazz albums in one recording, A Love Supreme by John Coltrane and Kind of Blue by Miles Davis. That was, of course, from the Kind of Blue collection of tunes. Got Melody Kin coming in later in the program to have a chat and do a little performance. So stay tuned for that. And for now, we're going to take local heroes, the Rookies, from their new album, Rookies Play Jazz 3. This is Ode to Saint Cecily. You are tuned to Black Wax, PBS. If you'd like to text in, I'd love to hear from you. 0400 03 1067. Let me know how.

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0: You are tuned in to Black Wax on PBS 106.7 FM. That last track was Spirograph Studies, group led by Tamara Murphy, and it was the title track from their most recent release, Melody Driver. Before that, a new track from Nadav Raymond Trio called Mind Games, and that is from their forthcoming release coming in just 12 days called Sequence. I'll keep you posted on more tracks from that forthcoming release. And starting off the bracket, Ode to St. Cecily from The Rookies, from the album Rookies Play Jazz number 3. Shout out to Peter from Alphington for texting in. You got to get down and check out The Rookies, that is for sure. They play at The Rook's Return just around the corner from here on Brunswick Street every Wednesday night. And it's a free gig. What do I mean by that? Do I mean there's no cover charge, or do I mean the music is free? Well, a little bit of both. A little bit of both. Both can be true. If you'd like to text in, I'd love to hear from you. 0400 03 1067 is the number. We're going to play something funky now from an incredible bass player by the name of Neil Sugarcane. And he has worked with one of my heroes, Harry Connick Jr., for a very long time. And I was lucky enough to interview him a few years back. He came and did some shows with his trio at the Jazz Lab when he was promoting this album, Skip to My Lou, and this is the title track.
1: Give me the boom, boom back, right from the jump.

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You are tuned to Black Wax PBS 106.7 FM. That was Open Studio Jazz. Adam Manis and Peter Martin on the keys there. Spanish Joint by D'Angelo. Before that, we heard Tease Boogaloo by Mike Clark from his album Carnival of Soul. And starting off the bracket, Neil Sugar Cane with Skip to My Lou, the title track from his album of the same name, the eponymous album. Is it eponymous? Oh, I think it has to be named after him. Ah, oh, I used the word wrong. Next up, we're going to listen to an incredible drummer out of Minneapolis. You heard him interviewed on the show last week. His name is L.A. Buckner. His band is called Big Homie, and we're going to hear the track Ooh-wee. And right after that, we're going to dive into some music from Melody Kin. And Melody and Aaron Evans are my guests in the studio, so we will be having a chat very shortly. Keep it locked. 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

0: us, if there's one thing the history of evolution has taught us, it's that jazz will not be contained.
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0: You were tuned to Black Wax PBS 106.7 FM. That was Melody Kin with Wanna Go. And Melody is in the studio right now with her keyboardist and maybe musical director, I don't know, Aaron Evans. Welcome, Melody.
1: Thank you. Thanks for having us.
0: Great to have you here and great to get to share your music with the people. This track we just heard is from your new recording that you're launching this weekend.
1: That's right. Yep. 16th of August. Tyler Moonchild and Isadora are supporting at Shock Kickers this Sunday. Doors at 2 and then our set will be at 4:30. Very exciting.
0: So tell me all about this recording and how did it come together and how long did it take?
1: There's kind of a collection of songs from different eras, I guess, of my musical journey so far. So there was one track that was written for the EP, but the rest of the collection are from probably all the way from 2020. So I kind of wanted to choose 5 songs that I guess represented different sides of me so far, and that's why I named it Venus in Gemini. I'm really into astrology, so I wanted it to reflect that kind of aspect of me.
0: Yeah. So you mentioned that the tracks are taken from various stages of your songwriting journey. So how long have you been writing songs?
1: Since 2020. I studied at Monash. I did a Bachelor of Music. And actually the first track on the EP, it's called On Time. It was with my first ever music collaborator, Mitch Geddes, who's in the band Jerry, who you might know. We had a band called Spicy Milk, our uni band. All different eras of my life.
0: And apart from vocals, like, do you compose on a particular instrument? How do you like to write your tunes?
1: Yeah, I like to write on piano, just bash some chords out basically, and then Aaron fixes it.
0: That's the job of piano players. Yeah, great. And you mentioned that Tyler Moonchild will be on the bill on Sunday. And Tyler's got a residency this month at Edinburgh Castle, and you're going to be joining her on her gig a bit later on. What date is that?
1: It's the last Thursday. I think it's the 27th.
0: Yeah.
1: So it'll be a trio, Tyler, me, and Wild Gloriosa, which is very exciting.
0: Yeah, Wild Gloriosa have done a Studio 5 live before on this show. Tell me about the lineup of your band and sort of what sounds you like to create when you do your live show.
1: Well, we've got Rory Tagunas-Hannon on drums, Ethan Calisi on the bass, obviously Aaron on the keys. With Aaron music directing, I guess it's a bit more hip-hoppy, especially beat-wise, which is cool. For the show, I've also got 3 backing singers, 3 of my mates from uni, Liv Merrington, Liv Stagg, and Lunik, who's a folk singer. Mm-hmm. Should be good. Very exciting.
0: That sounds amazing. Well, you guys are going to do a little live in-studio performance for us. Mm-hmm. Tell us about the song that we're going to hear.
1: This one's called Let Yourself Be Soft. I wrote this one for all the women in my life. Writing about the strength and vulnerability in women. So kind of an ode to my friends.
0: Great. Take it away.

0: 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Thanks, guys.
1: Thank you.
0: That was great. So get down to Shot Kickers this Sunday. Remind me who's on the lineup with you.
1: Tyler Murchard and Isadora.
0: And what time are doors?
1: Doors are at 2, and then the last set, which is our set, will be at 4:30. Nice and early. You can go home and go to bed.
0: Or continue binging Sopranos if you're me. Great. And don't forget, you can also catch Melody at Tyler Moonchild's residency at Edinburgh Castle Thursday nights this month, and you're on the last one, which mm-hmm. is, we think it's the 27th, but we have not checked. So whatever the last Thursday of the month is, it'll be that one. Thanks very much, guys. We're gonna listen to a tune now that that Aaron released on his own. This is called Something About the Way.
1: Yay.
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The lush sounds of Tiaran, More Than Skin, from her recent release, Disco Dress. While we're in this dreamy vibe, let's take another one of my favourite Australian artists in that sphere. I'm talking about Ella Haber. This is a tune called Back of My Eyes. You're tuned to Black Wax PBS.

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all of you who have texted in. Lovely to hear from you, Mon, from Jazz Lab. 105, loving the version of Spanish Joint earlier from Open Studio Jazz. Etienne and Jürgen, thank you for texting in. And Dan Price, thank you for the pronunciational guidance on Nadav Rehman. 0400-03-1067 is the number if you would like to text in. Love to give you a shout out. Let me know how you're doing out there. And next up, we're going to take a trip back in time. This is somebody I'm such a fan. I'm sad that he's based in Berlin now. But back in the day, I used to see Mr. Rob Longstaff all the time in Melbourne performing live. And I want to send this one out to his fabulous band. This is They Can't Help You With The Ladies. Tune to Black Wax PBS.

0: my turn.
1: That's a great group who are sadly no longer together. The Satisfaction, track called Sweat. I think they were out of Seattle, a little duo. And before that, we heard Dakini Cuddle with Catch a Limb. And top of the bracket, Ella Haber with Back of My Eyes. You are tuned to Black Wax PBS. Thank you.

Love that one from Corey Wong Design featuring Kimbra on the vocals. And Corey Wong, if you're not familiar, is an amazing guitarist based out of Minneapolis. And we've been featuring a little bit of Minneapolis music in the last few weeks. So here's something from Leeds Peterson Music. That's Eric Leeds and St. Paul Peterson in collaboration. Their album is called No Words. And this is 15 Minutes of Shame. And listen up for Mike Stern on the guitar.

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0: What's happening? 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All right.
1: Son of a crow.

Yeah, I love that cover of Parliament's Mothership Connection by the Clinton administration. Also love that band name. Time goes short for Black Wax this week. So before I get out of here and before I squeeze in a few more tunes, I've got to thank the incredible people that support Black Wax and PBS Radio. Shout out to Chris Lawrence from Atwood, proud member of Black Wax, and an anonymous member from Rippleside, who is renewing or signing up for the first time, I'm not sure, because they are so anonymous. Big thank you to my performer members: Australian Jazz Real Book, Christine Minetta, Dean Constable, DJ Mark Knowledge, Echo Def, Firetail, Henry Minetta in the Trip, Identity Promotions, Lachlan Bowden, Mark Knowles, Monkey Stick, Petra Elliott, Rick Freeman Game of Tones Quartet, Sans Mantra, Stella Anning, The Sweepers, Thomas Waxman, Tilly and Tocky. Thank you to our patrons: Hutchie, Liam McAvoy, Mike Duffy, Peter Martinek, Peter Ross, Sebastian Harvey, and Stu Gray. Big thanks to our business members: Diverge Entrepreneur, Perrin Sculpture, and Pote Plumbing. Our friends for a decade: Akino Akiyama, Birdie the Cat, David Green, Dominic McDonald, Fiona Botcher, John Tiermond, Martin Burke, Maxine from the Land of the Lyrebird, Motown John, Paddy O'Sullivan, Robert Eames, Serge from Groove Indigo, Stephen Davies, and Valda Rubio. And our friends for life: Gus Perenyi, Lawrence Robinson, Remy Rudiger, Scott Pridham, Tony Appleyard, and Western Bulldogs Russ. And play you a new release from Andre Simone's forthcoming album. Should be out next week. The album is called The Resurrection of Funk. And this tune is called The Revolutions on Your Internet.

true. It ain't no mystery, it's just a little bit of history. Funk's been around as long as Earth. In fact, funk's as old as the dirt. Today you'd be listening at all that.

Good afternoon to you all. I hope you're having a great day today. It's quite cold. But anyway, so all about the music today, what you just heard called One Voice. It's a Goro Gili band. And you heard from the couple of songs from this album, the first sound, Volume 4, from the Indigenous Australian, and so all about the music today. What you just heard called One Voice. It's a Goro Gili band, and you heard from the couple of songs from this album, the first sound.

Ho. And so I hope the country, I hope you enjoy the music. Thank to Adam and Black Works for an amazing work he does every week. And just relax and listen to the music. Today I bring collect a different kind of music. And my journey with Sudanese music, I'm going to play a couple of the same artists, different songs from the TAFE recorder. And so, but before that, I'm going to play some of the new releases from Australia. And this is one of them.

This one is very different to a lot of music I play, and that was you heard from Kelly Ordest with an amazing track called One Time. It's a beautiful track. If you could hear it, it's a rock. It just sound right. And this one you heard is from the group, the band, in it called the Gallico City, and the title of a song called Got to Go, and it was released 7th of August, and its genre is rock, indie, alternative music. They're located in Perth, below, I hope I call it well. And the members of the band, Branny Reyes and Sinia Law, lead vocal, and she, her, and Justy bass backing vocal as well, him, and Oceans Alley, Persils, the Tamarines, and Mood Energetic Happy. They have this a track just came out, and they are followed by they have the next one coming up, I believe, is on the 18th of September, and that, yeah, so that was the track that I just play, and I am going to continuing to play some of the music here that I got for you, and this one is, I'm going to make it a little bit drop it a little bit, and I bring a lot of songs, like I mentioned before. I have a lot of music to play for you, and but this one I want to just continuing with the new music here, and then after that I will play some of the Sudanese music.

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I am so confused. You're holding his daughter and the song, and I'm not too sure really, because some of the lyrics that I heard, it's very confusing and it misleading, but who cares? It's a beautiful song anyway. She is so good to me. And that what is the title of the song is, and it's a soul singer James Emmanuel. He's an American, of course. You could hear it on his voice. And I, so to just let you know.

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You heard from the Afro is Space project, and you just heard from Australia now, it's a new release, and that was Georgie is Scotland, and Joel Spence's joined the force on this new collaboration, and the single we call Honey Let's Go. It will out on Friday. It will be out on Friday the 14th. I'm out of my time. Following the previous collaboration, the wise fox say releasing in June. It's Cutlet and is Spencer reunited with this wealth experience behind them. And so another EP is coming on 18th of September. They are based in Brisbane, and it's rock. Hadley share a golden on a Friday as well. And so you just heard from this amazing artist. So I am going now to go to Sudan, and here is one of the song. They are unity songs, and they are being people now learn about how the Sudanese people are one people, actually. And even though we heard one another for a very long time, it wasn't only race, as I mentioned last week. And so here is another one. They were all Sudanese singers. They all passed.

That was called Said Khalifa. He passed away, and he was one of the most loved Sudanese singer. And that title of the song, My Neighbor, talking, it's a love song, and said, Yari, which is the girl, is my neighbor. And again, I'm going to play Mohamed Dlamini track, and they're always very long, they always go on, and when you know, and so, but if it's too long, I will shut it, cut it short, because last time one of the song was went on for 10 minutes. Here it is. I just want people to listen to this music. It, how complicated it is, and how sophisticated it is, and it just very, very hard when you hear all this music on not original, and just from the tape.

0: The Drunken Poet is Melbourne's most authentic Irish pub, with tribute Tuesdays, Irish music sessions, open mic nights and live original music 6 days a week. Across from the Queen Vic Market, the Poet is proud to present Scott Hamilton plays the songs of Townes Van Zandt, Susie So Blue, Matt Dwyer, Peter Baylor and Nick Hayward play the songs of Willie Nelson, Sam Price Trio and Shackleton. The Drunken Poet, proud PBS sponsor.
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2: لما شفتك ليلي ضوى وبقى نور

a lot of Sudanese, they sing in Arabic, but they all have, we have so many language in Sudan, in the north and in the south. There are so much, so different languages, but the common language is Arabic. And this guy, his name is called Ahmed Markani. He was incredible, a love Sudanese singer. And he actually, that song is a love song. And you talk about, you know, me and my darling, we should see the next, tomorrow, Dunia, the peace for tomorrow. But he'd been dead for quite a long time now. And I am just going to thank you to Mark Bay in Frankston. Thank you, Mark, for tuning to Come Together. And I hope you enjoy the music. And all out there, you people, thank you. And let me know what you think. And I'm just going to continuing to play another track from the Sudan. And before I do that, I am going to just acknowledge the people who support Come Together, PBS as well. And then I'll come back with the music, and that is the more important thing. And so I just want to say thank you to Boulderwood Records, Doncaster East, performer David Dingo Nyagard, Brunswick West performer Suzanne Watts Mansour, Northgate performer Yvonne Johnson's Flemington, Mark Close, Anthony Close, Australian Fitzroy. Business, thank you, Business, and Fiona Mary McDonnelly, Brunswick East, a friend for a decade. Mark Fessenden's a Tuesday friend for a decade. Pippi Nevela Carlton North, friend for a decade. Roadbrook R. Illett, friend for a decade. Skiba Gundalis, friend for a decade. Duncan Favis, Foot Cry, friend for life. Thank you so much for tuning to Come Together, whoever who is listening to PBS. And I'm just going to continuing to play you a music. Give me feedback from the Sudanese music all around, from the east of Sudan, from the all these places in Sudan. But a lot of people are in Khartoum, which is a capital city. So like I mentioned last week, nobody knows who you come from. You just said, my town is like that, originality. Nobody asks because they're all just Sudanese.

0: Shukran Katir.
1: That was Wendell Lamin, and that is a very, very long song. When he performed, he just, I saw him years ago back in South Sudan when I was very, not better, yeah. And he was incredible. I never forget that performance until today. He was an amazing, and so he, one of the best in Sudan, you know. And I'm just going to finish the Sudanese section with this one. This track played, I think, 2013. I beg your pardon, 2023. And but they remix it again, and it claiming all the Sudanese to you know, their root as an African people. So as you know, Sudan is in the Middle East, but particularly the north, and so it one of the, you know, Sudan is not very connected to part of Africa. We're very close to Ethiopia, but Ethiopia, Eritrea, and Uganda, we don't, you know, we the Equatoria, where it very close to the border to Uganda, is they experience that kind of music from the African continent. But we in South Sudan, in Sudan, Ethiopia, Eritrea, we all, music is similar. It's that kind of music. But, you know, I'm not going to tell you more about it. I hope you learn something about the music, musical way they're playing it. And if you are a musician, you could be able to get something out of that. That is what this, you know, when the music progress, you know, people take a little bit from there and there. So here we go.

0: that was Anna Sudani, and that was the vocal lead, the lead vocal, the two people. Lead by an amazing Sharahbil Ahmed, the guy who introduced the jazz to Sudan, the first person. And we call him a father of jazz. And so that is the end of that section. And also, I am just bringing you to something you're familiar, because I don't think you understand the this. It's very new for you, the music. It's something unusual for places like Australia. But you know, the good thing is people are very open-minded and they just love music. It doesn't matter if you don't understand. So, yeah, so I'm going to play a track from Sharon Jones and the Dope Kings, the Inspiration Information. But before that...
1: This week at The Catfish, comedy on Tuesday, trivia on Wednesday, and in the band room is Dapper Chaps on Friday, Terrestrials on Saturday, and Projectile Dysfunction on Sunday. To top it off, on Sunday in the front bar from 3 to 5pm is Freddie Gibson. 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

So good. Orion there with Sexy Alien from their 2017 self-titled album. You're listening to Homebrew with Izzo. I'm filling in for Brooke, who is having a well-deserved break, and we'll be back with you next month. Shout out to David Piska, who was in the Homebrew hot seat last week and did an amazing job as always. And a big thank you to Ajak for a beautiful couple of hours of Come Together. 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I've got heaps of local releases in store for you today, but of course couldn't help but throw a few classics in there too. So let me know if you like what you're hearing or what you're up to by texting in. The number is 0400 03 1067. It's just past 3 p.m. and you're listening to Homebrew on PBS. Let's get stuck into it. Here's a track from Solo Korea. Little language warning for this one.

Billy Gardner and Friends with the track The World from his recently released album Last of the Natural Light. Billy's got a band together, which is quite the super group, and they'll be playing some shows, including the OK Motels party at Brunswick Ballroom on Saturday, September 5th. And that huge lineup also features Georgia Knight, Constant Mongrel, Sleeper and Snake, Comets, Checkpoint, Lara, and heaps more. And we'll be hearing from a few of those legends later in the show. Before that, we heard from one of my favourite local bands at the moment, Blue Communications with Fire. I got to catch this amazing group at the Tramway last Saturday night, which was really great, and loved hearing their new music they debuted as well. Kicking off the bracket was Gadigal-based artist solo career with Venus on Speed Dial. That track comes off their 2025 album, Interior Delirium, which I have been absolutely rinsing since its release a year ago. Big thanks to everyone who has sent me a message. Thank you so much, Rachel, for saying loving the show so far. Big thanks to Gigi on the text line saying hearing Izzo on the radio is my favourite thing. Perfect tunes for a rainy arvo. Thanks so much for listening. And big thank you to Kay saying Rocket Izzo sounding good. Thank you all so much. If you want to send a message as well or get in touch, the text line is 0400 031067. You're with Izzo on Homebrew until 5 p.m. Let's keep the tunes coming. This is Carla Del Forno with her version of a Sunny Boys classic.

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Xana Kixana. 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

You're listening to Homebrew with Izzo, and we just heard from Crank with Alleviation, featuring the wonderful M. Vasilakos. You can catch Crank playing a huge show for Now or Never on Friday, August 21st at The Curtain with local legends Gut Health, Essendon Airport and Wrong Way Up. Earlier in the bracket was Just a Girl, the second single from local duo Lara, featuring members of Floodlights and Equal Parts. They've just returned from a mini tour in Europe and they'll be playing with Wet Kiss and The Reverie at The Curtain on August 22nd. At the top was Carla Del Forno with her version of the iconic Sunny Boys track Alone With You. This featured on Carla's fourth LP, Confession, and it was really great catching Carla play at the Triple R Performance Space a couple of months back. She's also about to head off on a huge tour to the UK and Europe over the next few months, so check it out if you're heading over. Thanks to another couple of people who have gotten in touch on the text line. Thank you so much, Steve, saying, "These are a lovely selection. I'm enjoying them as I potter around the veggie garden." That sounds so nice. And 026 saying, "Killing it, Izzo. Music rules so hard." Thank you very much. If anyone else wants to let me know what they're up to, the text line is 0400 03 1067. And while I'm saying some thank yous, big thank you to Carsten Brunn from Reservoir, who has become a proud member to PBS. Thank you so much. Alrighty, I'm filling in for the wonderful Brooke today on Homebrew. You're with Izzo. Let's keep the tunes coming. Next up, we've got some Drifting Clouds.

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Peak, you see there the first single of the debut album from Filipino-Australian musician and producer Dane. The album, In Endless Awe and Agony, drops in November and is being launched at Max Watts on November 21st. Before that was the one and only Kylie Minogue with Breathe from her 1997 album Impossible Princess. Shout out to our Kylie and our Sarah in the PBS office who I know enjoyed that one. Thank you for the text. Indie Kylie represent. Nice to hear you were bopping away in the office there. And kicking off the bracket was Drifting Clouds, the amazing artist from Arnhem Land in the NT with the track Bowie Bowie. Really hoping there is an album announcement soon from this epic artist. Thank you for joining me today. I'm on Homebrew, filling in for Brooke and going to keep the tunes coming along. There's lots to get through before 5 p.m. when Al takes over with Headhunters. Up next, we've got The Systematics.

0: Coming up at the Northcote Social Club, OK the Duo, Black Cab, Birdfest 26, Charlie Ivan Band, The Vales, Daily J and Sydney. Also in the calendar, Gwennifer Raymond, Boom Crash Opera, Jawa Pitu Band, Jack Gray, Hella Ruin and My Giddy Aunt. 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

What an icon. Miss Kanina there with Mob Ties from her Black Print mixtape, which is out on August 21st. Can't wait for a headline show at Northcote Theatre next month. See you there if you're also heading down. Genesis Owusu before that with Stampede from his third album, Red Star Wu and the Worldwide Scourge. Hope I said that right. Genesis Owusu has a few festival shows coming up in New South Wales ahead of an international tour later in the year. And before that was Depersonalization, the Order of Operation album closer from Oz Mutants from 2014. Miss this band so much, and that was one of my favourite tracks of theirs. And at the top was The Systematics with International Voltage from Chapter Music's Can't Stop It Volume 2, Australian post-punk 1979-84. The compilation was originally released on CD in 2007 and featured heaps of previously unheard music. It's being released on vinyl for the first time as a deluxe double album on September 4th and will include a few bonus tracks. Feel free to get in touch on the text line if you want to let me know what you're up to. The number is 0400 03 1067. Lots more tunes to get through, so let's do it. You're with Izzo on Homebrew. Keep it locked.

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Beautiful sounds there from Mug with Loving the Body. That's from their 2021 self-titled EP out through local label Tiny Town Records. I've been absolutely loving the new stuff they've been playing live and can't wait for more releases from this amazing family band. In the middle of the bracket was one of my all-time favourites, The Presets with Girl in the Sea from their 2005 album Beams. You can catch them at their Forever After Festival at Sydney Meyer Music Bowl on January 17 next year with Cut Copy and Lady Hawk. And kicking things off was Exec with Sidestepping from their 7th album and first for DFA Records, Prove the Mountains Move. They're playing the free Punt Fest 2 on August 29 alongside Cosmic Psychos, The Rookies, Lothario, Soju Gang and more. Thanks to PBS icon Larry Quicksticks for getting in touch, saying, hell yeah, Mob Ties is such a huge track. Couldn't agree more. Let's keep the bangers coming. You're listening to Homebrew on PBS. This is Total Control.

What a band. Eddie Current's Suppression Ring with Hard to Be Moved from their fifth album In Light of Recent Events. Can't wait to see them this Thursday at Max Watts with Chateau and Punko. They're also playing this Friday, August 14 with Silicon Prairie and Season 2. Both shows sold out super quick, but keep an eye out for any last minute tickets floating around. Kudrow in the middle with Lover and a Fighter. They've recently released a 4-track EP, pretty short and sweet, but full of amazing riffs and very funny lyrics. They're also a relatively new band, so recommend seeing these guys if you haven't had a chance to yet. And the legendary Total Control at the top with Carpet Rash from their 2011 record, Henge Beat. Another band I miss, and I'm sure I'm not alone there. Thanks to Bridget Small of Synthesize Me on PBS fame for texting in saying, tuning in to hear TC has made my day, is over president. Thanks so much for joining me, Rig, and everyone else for listening out there. It's nearly time for me to get out of here, so I'm going to keep playing as much as I can before 5 o'clock when Al takes over with Headhunters. You're listening to Homebrew. It's been Izzo filling in for Brooke, and let's keep the tunes coming.

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listening to Homebrew with Izzo on PBS, and we just heard from local group Techno 666 with their track Sacred and Profane. You can catch them playing at the Blower single launch this Friday, August 14, at Bell City Takeaway. And they're also playing with King Gizzard and the Lizard Wizard at the Croxton Block Party on October 17. Earlier was the ever-iconic Bitumen with Out of Athens off their 2021 album, Clear Eye Shining. Really loved revisiting this track. It's got a great video clip too if you want to check it out. They've got a new record coming this year out through It Records. Stay tuned for more info on that. At the top, the epic Constant Mongrel with Action from their 2018 record, Living in Excellence. They're treating us to a rare appearance at the upcoming OK Motels party at Brunswick Ballroom on Saturday, September 5. So sad I can't make this one, so please go and have a boogie for me and let me know how great it is. We're currently listening to Essendon Airport with their track Malibu. These guys are playing soon with local legends Gut Health, Wrong Way Up and Crank at The Curtain on Friday, August 21st. Big thanks to everyone who has joined me today. It's been super fun and I've been loving hearing from you. And while I'm saying thank you, there's a lot of Homebrew legends, supporters of the station and the program Homebrew to thank as well. First up is Dean Lombard, a brand new performer member to Homebrew. Thank you so much. Big shout out also to Homebrew's performer members, Three Bass Hit, A Whale Called Phoenix, Alphabet City, Amelia Adler, Benny Sugar, Big League, Billy Sharp, Buna Laurie and Coloured Stone, Cabbage Moth, Cell Towers, Charmer Finches, Claire Audience, Dan Musil, Dean Lombard, Desert Fire, Dog Door, Dirty Bird, Femora, Fronds, Garages of Desire, Gimme Gimme, Great Australian Bank, Harvey Pink's 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Rafa Mendes, Riot Baby, Rubita Music, Shacketeers, Spiderbait, Stereo Stories in Concert, The Bardens, The Devours, The Foams, The General Assembly, Thomas Scalicki, Tommy and Roy, and Ventry. Big thank you to Homebrew's patron member, Plate Echo, Homebrew's business members, The Bergie Bandroom, Ethical Clothing Australia, Northcote Social Club, Simon O'Halloran Design, and The Push. And lastly, Homebrew's friends for decades, Gavin Hollenby and Tim Rogers. Thank you all so much. Alrighty, we've got time for a couple more tracks, so let's get listening to those. 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

Love Positions with Light of Day from their four-track EP of the same name from 1990. Before that, we heard Roland S. Howard with I Know a Girl Called Johnny. That track's from Roland's second solo record, Pop Crimes, from 2009. None earlier with Can't Chain from their 2018 record, The Dome. And at the top was Photogenic with their track 69 from their 2018 demo cassette. Thanks for joining me today. I've had heaps of fun taking the wheel while Brooke's away on a well-deserved break. Kurt Eckhart will be with you for the next two editions of Homebrew, so make sure to tune back in next Monday from 3 p.m. And Al Young is up next on Headhunters from 5 p.m, so keep it locked to PBS. Let's go out with a classic from Scraps. This is Touch Blue from their 2016 record, Titanic. You've been listening to Homebrew with Izzo. I'll catch you next time.

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The Afterglow, 5 till 7 p.m. each and every Wednesday on your feel-good station, PBS FM. Just

It's 3 minutes past 5 p.m., which means you've crossed over into Headhunters with myself, Elle Young. Big shout outs going to Izzo for the last 2 hours of homebrew. Some lovely text messages coming in support of her selections. So well done, Izzo. I also want to thank the wonderful Larry Quicksticks for filling in for me last week. I was back in Adelaide for a family funeral, actually. My step-grandmother, celebration of her life. Really nice to be with family over there in beautiful Adelaide. It's a dreary, rainy day, much like yesterday. And we're going to lean into that a little bit. And we did with the opening track from our very own Karate Boogaloo. That was Wet Day Timetable, coming from their new album, Access All Areas, coming out in October via Coal Mine and College of Knowledge label. It's always a good day, even if it's rainy, that we have new music from Karate Boogaloo. At 6 p.m. we'll be joined by DJ and creator of Chileo Club, Zelina. She'll be coming in around 6 o'clock to play a guest mix for us all the way through till 7 p.m. And that's definitely not going to be leaning into the rainy day weather, I'm pretty sure. It'll be getting a little bit turbo, and I hope that will flip things on its head for you as we head towards 7 p.m. She'll be chatting about the Big Chileo Club event as part of Now or Never Festival on the Friday, the 28th of August at Melbourne Town Hall, a big event for the club, for the collective. I want to let you hear more of this track, though, from a four-piece out of Melbourne called Astral Collective. They've got their debut single out, this is it, Waiting, coming off their brand new album Horizons, which will be launched at Bar 303 on the 4th of September. Beautiful cosmic jazz groove sounds, lo-fi recording. If you like it, let me know. Text line is open 0400 031 067. You're with Elle on Headhunters.

0: And we're hearing something brand new here from local musician Narciso with the track Sadomer Quattro, which translates to Get Out of My Room, singing in his mother tongue of Portuguese. Exciting to see what is next in store for Narciso, and much love going out to you as well on the text line. Beautiful track. Astral Collective before that with their debut single Waiting. You can catch them playing on the 4th of September at Bar 303 to launch their brand new album Horizons. And we kicked off with Karate Boogaloo, Wet Day Timetable, that one from their forthcoming new record Access All Areas. You're with Alan Headhunters and we'll be back in a second.
1: White Hart Bar and Now Hear This present Heartbeats, live music every Sunday in August. From 3 p.m, the city slips off the grid as live improvisation gives way to deep selections and late night frequencies. Emma Vollard and Halo Sundays set the tone before Armin Payne hosts a rotating lineup featuring Jesse Chinquan, Silent J, Lehu, Tyler Moonchild, Brad Ballard, Tentendo, Gabe Coleman and Caleb Shand. Pure Melbourne every Sunday at White Hart Bar. 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

0: Hearing here from Japanese producer Hotaru with an edit of Never Look Back. And before that, Psychic Mirrors, their take of Shoot Your Shot, reissued on a little 7-inch with an instrumental version on the B-side. And we heard from Anais before that, UK singer-songwriter with the track Sunshine, which I heard and immediately fell in love with. That one just coming out as a single with a B-side called P4P. That was released July 13. We heard from the Nadav Raymond Trio before that as well with the track What's to Say, featuring the beautiful vocals of Zimmer, local singer-songwriter known for his Z-Retro fame. The Nadav Raymond sophomore album Sequence is out on August 22nd. You're with Elle on Headhunters. We'll be back in just a minute.
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0: Acclaimed British music producer William Orbit has passed away. He passed away on the 23rd of July, known for his work with acts such as Madonna and Blur, All Saints, Britney Spears, and more. And of course, his most famous work was the collaboration with Madonna on the 1998 record Ray of Light. But some of his incredible production skills saw their talents being used on albums such as Orbit by Blur, the 1999 record. The album 13. Worked on tracks that are so iconic. Pure Shores by All Saints, Black Coffee. And you can really hear this kind of 90s sort of leading its way into trip hop electronics. I think he was quite a left field choice for the Madonna record. They were both sort of were taking a big gamble, and the album ended up winning 3 ARIA awards, or Grammy awards, not ARIA. 3 Grammy awards. So yeah, it's very sad. Talented man, William Orbit, RIP. We're hearing here one of his tracks from 2009 from the Optical Illusions EP. This is the title track from the EP. Coming up very soon at 6 p.m, I'll be chatting with Zelina, the founder and DJ from Chuleo Club. She's coming in to chat about the big Melbourne Town Hall gig for Now or Never Festival happening Friday the 28th of August. Do keep it locked. And if you want to get in touch, I'd love to hear from you. 0400 03 1067 is the text line. What are you up to on this dreary Monday? Let me know.

The iconic Royal Exhibition Building will be transformed into a place of recalibration at Now or Never this August. Experience a durational sleep concert beneath the historic dome with William Baczynski. Ground yourself with a live breathwork and sound bath ritual from the Breath House. Also, witness Philip Glass's Etudes, brought to life by pianist Maki Namikawa. Visit the Now or Never website for details and tickets. Now or Never, proud PBS sponsor.

0: edit here, released on Naya Beats Records from Turbotito Rags. Pia Malik, that's her vocal there. Pia from Say She Collective. Wolfie versus Projections, this is Nainain da Praia de Gaia. The Wolfie versus Projections remix, available now on Naya Beat. Just a couple of remixes coming out on that one, four of them, due to drop October 16. Shout outs to number 581 liking the Vintage Madonna classic. Before this, we heard from Nomi, Sweet Talk, UK vocalist. That one been popping up here and there, and I took a chance and love that rough and ready drum loop. Do stick around because Zalina from Chilea Club is in the building. We're going to be having a chat around 6 p.m. about the new Chileo Club at Melbourne Town Hall, For Now or Never, Friday 28th of August. Plus, Selena will jump on the decks and take us in to 7 p.m. So things are going to get vastly different, I'd say, warming up your Monday evening.
1: Hey girl,
0: this one going out to Alex, if you're listening.
1: I've been saving up all day.
0: A beauty from 1983 from the B-Beat Girls.
1: Out the door.
0: If you want to get in touch, let me know where you're up to. 0400 03 1067 is a text line. You're with Ellen Headhunters.

0: That for the same man, extended nasty version from 1983. I did mention that we would have the very excellent Zalina from Chileo Club, founder, mother, DJ. We're also joined by Azul as well from the No Reply Collective, who is responsible for all the incredible design, programming design, set design, poster design of Chileo Club as well, which we know is a huge part of Chileo Club's imagery and really sort of expresses what it's all about. Welcome to the studio.
1: Thank you so much for the invite.
2: Thank you.
1: So nice to see you again.
0: We were saying that last time you were hanging out here in the studio, it was about a year ago.
1: 2 years.
0: Or maybe, oh, really? Two? No.
1: 2024.
0: Okay, that's crazy.
1: Yeah.
0: And Chileo Club was really starting to take off then, and it's gone, you know, bigger, bigger, better.
1: I remember as it I should. Came here to promote the second show I had, that it was at the Norco Theater, which is the Chula's Night version of Chuleo. And I was so nervous to see you here. I was like, I've never been in the radio. But it was really cute. It was really nice.
0: Yeah.
1: Yeah.
0: And now you're gearing up for what will be Chileo's biggest show happening at Now or Never Festival at the Melbourne Town Hall.
1: Yes.
0: It's exciting, but also a little bit nerve-wracking.
1: It's all the feelings.
0: All the feelings.
1: Exciting, I'm nervous, I'm scared, I'm also tired.
0: Yeah.
1: It's a lot of work, but hopefully it's worth it. It's very exciting.
2: It's the biggest one yet, so.
1: It's massive.
0: Yeah.
1: It's massive.
0: For people that might not know what Chileo Club is, do you want to give us a little elevator pitch?
1: Chileo Club is a club night.
0: Just move your mic.
1: Oh, sorry.
0: There we go. That's it.
1: Chileo Club is a club night based on Latinx club sounds, like reggaeton, cumbia, dembow, and like more elevated electronic sounds. Mm-hmm. We host artists from all around South America, Brazil, Colombia, Ecuador. We had people from Mexico and from the diaspora of in Europe. But yeah, we just celebrate our culture, our sounds in a hot way.
0: Yeah. If anyone has been to a Chileo Club night, it is wild.
1: It gets
0: fun,
1: sweaty, it gets hot.
0: Sweaty.
1: It gets sexy.
0: Yeah. Do you feel like the Chileo Club nights are like a true sort of reflection of the Latinx culture? Of course, the music is being represented, but is it interesting to see, you know, the local people coming through, you know, Australian people, Australian audiences coming through? And
1: yeah, absolutely. It's so like, I love how it's not just Latinx people in the club. Like, we actually have a really beautiful mix of, imagine, like, any kind of demographics here in Melbourne. It's just amazing to see how everyone just comes to dance. Not many people are on their phones, which is a good sign. And I guess they just love to come to experience, and like, they're just like curious about something new, something fresh regarding music. And I guess also our vibes are very welcoming. Like, our community is actually very beautiful. We, like, if you're new there, you will come in, people won't look at you weird or anything. You can dance and feel like very comfortable with yourself in the club, which is really cool. But yeah, that's, yeah.
0: And going for several years now, and gearing up to this big event. Do you want to tell us a little bit about the night that's happening on the 28th?
1: So this is the most ambitious project I ever ever done. We are taking over the Melbourne Town Hall on the 28th of August as a takeover with Now or Never. And I'm bringing four international artists. I'm bringing Achal, who is a live performer, singer from Peru, which is amazing. And I'm bringing Slim Soledad from Brazil, who is like one of the trans fed queen in Brazil, in Sao Paulo. We have Dinamarca, who is a Swedish Chilean producer and DJ too, which is amazing. So amazing too. Everyone is amazing. Amazing, amazing. And then I have Liz from Chile, who is a very beautiful friend, amazing DJ, great producer, Boss Beach from Chile. Can I say Boss Beach?
0: Yeah, you can.
1: And then me.
0: Yeah.
1: So yeah, we're taking over. It's gonna be a night. It's gonna be pretty much like a club night from 7:30 till 2 a.m. Where we're gonna have live performances. I'm gonna have for the first time like different members from the ballroom houses in Australia that they're Latinx, and they're gonna all come together, which that's gonna be amazing too. And then just some installations by No Reply Collective. And yeah, just I guess the same but in a bigger scale.
0: Yeah.
1: Yeah.
0: Fantastic.
1: Yeah.
0: And the Town Hall is such a beautiful venue. Such
1: it's
0: a beautiful,
1: so beautiful
0: space. So you
1: so
0: know,
1: iconic.
0: Azul, when you're thinking of planning, you know, the look and the feel of these parties, what are you planning to do with the Town Hall? Because it's a big space.
2: Yeah, I think it's a tricky venue because it's heritage listed. Mm-hmm. So obviously we respect it, and we need to make sure that whatever element we bring in, it works together with the house that we've been hosted in. Mm-hmm. In this case, I think for the set design element, we really love to play with the chickenness of Chileo and playing with those, like the materials we use, the concept that we're bringing in. And we're really excited because we're going to have an activation, which is going to be the first thing you're going to be introduced when you walk in into the space.
1: We've never done that before.
2: I think, I mean, we've collaborated with Chileo for a couple of years now, which has been really exciting, and it has always been really, I don't know, fun and just just hot.
1: And, just hot.
2: But I think for this case, we wanted to have sort of like an introduction before everyone enter the main area of the performances.
0: Okay.
2: So we're going to have a confessional, a Chileo confessional for everyone to spill their secrets.
1: And
2: then we'll make sure.
1: And secrets.
2: We'll make sure we share them with the world. So keep it anonymous.
1: We will share more information about that soon too.
2: Yes.
1: Which is pretty
0: okay.
1: Hot.
2: It's going to be hot, naughty,
1: hot.
2: Just, yeah, have
0: the
2: fun.
0: Secrets.
2: Yes.
0: They're going to be scattered throughout the night. You never know whose secrets will be. Yeah.
2: Yeah.
0: Come to the Chile Club and be free. Be
2: pretty
0: free
2: much.
0: Of the things that are weighing you down.
1: Yeah.
0: By having them read out, maybe.
1: Yeah.
2: Oh,
1: yeah.
2: We will.
0: Or something. No idea, but that sounds great.
1: Yep.
0: I'm chatting with Zalina, DJ resident, creator of Chileo Club, and also Azul from the No Reply Collective about the massive event happening Friday, 28th of August at Melbourne Town Hall for Now or Never Festival. We were also having a bit of a candid chat before about the difficulties of being a promoter and doing this kind of work in 2026. And yeah, I did want to ask you genuinely before we started talking about it, how things had changed since the beginning of Chileo Club, doing the work that you're doing and bringing out these international guests, and you know, just what the climate is like at the moment.
1: Yeah, I think after the first 2 years, I realized that I really wanted to start touring artists here, just because I feel like I understand the scene more and I have the contacts and understand how everything works. Yeah. And so we started with Prima, which is like a small agency. I started with that this year, and yeah, like it's been awesome to have that opportunity to bring artists, but it also, it kind of like make me realize that the scene is a bit harder. Like it gets harder and harder, I guess, in terms of venues, interstate, like Sydney, Brisbane, Perth, pretty much those. Like we don't have many options like Europe. When you are touring an artist from South America and Europe, they expect to have here like at least 5-6 shows. And unfortunately, Australia, we have it, like as in like the scene is there, but we don't have the resources, I guess. So it gets very difficult to actually like build a tour for someone like that. And but at the same time, it's kind of cool to like bring them and they can understand how everything works and, you know, like our community and everything. But yeah, it is a bit hard.
0: Well, if anyone who is listening today is thinking about going to the Chileo Club on the 28th of August, and you do have the funds and the means to buy a ticket early and now, then jump on to the Now or Never website and also Resident Advisor tickets through there, or is it just the Now or Never?
1: The Now or Never website.
0: Now or Never website. Obviously, lots of great things going on for Now or Never, but this will be definitely a highlight.
2: naughty highlight.
1: I think it's just one event that I don't think it has never happened here. You know, have the opportunity to have four international Latinx artists, different sounds. Like, one is like super perreo or reggaeton. The other one is more electronic Brazilian techno music. And then we have live music from Achal, who is like cumbia and very traditional Peruvian music. So,
0: yeah, you're really representing it all for us and painting a picture.
1: Like, we're taking everyone on a journey. And like, that doesn't happen pretty often. So,
0: we'll
1: buy your tickets.
0: Kudos to you. And we want the Chileo Club to continue to thrive because you really are doing an incredible job. Do you want to just run through the who's playing on the night again? Just one more shout out.
1: One more shout out for Achal from Peru, Liz from Chile, Slim Soledad from Brazil, and Dinamarca, who is Swedish Chilean.
0: Okay, we'll jump onto the Now or Never website. That's Friday the 28th of August at the Melbourne Town Hall. Zelina, you are about to jump on and provide us with a guest mix, I guess.
1: Yeah.
0: Showcasing some of these artists or some of the sounds maybe for the Town Hall?
1: A little bit of both,
0: Yeah. Okay, cool. We'll strap yourself in because I feel like we're going to be getting a lot warmer and do make sure you send through a message or a text for Zelina on 0400 031 067. We'll be back in just a moment. We'll play some ads and go straight into the mix. You're on Headhunters on PBS.
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0: This track is by Achal and it's called Chuko. 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
1: Get onto the Now or Never website. We've got 15 minutes or so of a guest mix by the wonderful Zalina of Taleo Club. Shout out to number 202 and number 342 as well. Banging bangers to bang out dinner to. If you want to let us know what you're doing for your dinner.

0: You've been listening to a red hot mix from Chileo founder Zalina and a nice cross section of, I guess, sounds to be expected to be heard at the town hall on Friday the 28th.
1: Yep.
0: You really started strong and we came down.
1: It's all a journey, baby.
0: Yeah. It's incredible.
1: You're going to go hot, fast, and then you go slow. Yep. Some cumbia, some perreo.
0: Yep.
1: And then again fast and again, who knows?
0: So the gig starts at 7:30 p.m. Town hall on the 28th of August and goes till 2 a.m.
1: Yep.
0: Yep. And we've got who's on the lineup again from overseas?
1: We have Achal from Peru. We have Slim Soledad from Brazil. Liz from Chile. And Dinamarca from Sweden and Chile.
0: Okay. And amazing set design from the No Reply Collective as usual. So jump on the Now or Never website, grab your tickets. It's going to be an epic, incredible night.
1: It's going to be hot.
0: Thank you so much for everything you do with Chileo.
1: Thank you so
0: much.
1: So nice to see you.
0: I want to thank my performer members to the program. Alex Watts, Axiom K, Broken Ballerina, Sirac, Dr. Condiments, Ella Thompson, Emma Peel, Esther Henderson, Fadas, Johnny Alexander, Kit B, Kitch Kitchen, Leah Hampenstall, Miles Ahead, Ms. Risk, On Diamond, Orange Moon, Rasadoc, Salvagem Soul, Simona Castricum, Sunday the Spoodle and Tom Raucus. My patrons are Alex Tomlinson, Angus Cameron, Bruce Jax Chapman Stick, Georgie Cameron, James Bowman, Joe Judge, Letitia and Sebastian Shand, Lyle Durkin, Martin Saker, Peter DeDancer, Vince King and Xavier Balkan. My business members are Ethical Clothing Australia, Oomph Recruitment and Rocksteady Records in the CBD. My friend for a decade, Giddo, Declan James, Joe Conway. My friend for life, Judith Young, is my mum. And I want to do a big shout out to Styx, who's in the hospital right now. I hope you get well very soon, Styxy. And we're going to hand it over a little bit early, if that's okay with you, Ella. Ella in the house to take you through till 8 p.m. with Stardust. I'll be back next week. Have a wonderful week ahead. Take care.

everybody. How you doing out there? You're listening to Stardust on PBS 106.7 FM. It's Ellie here with you till 8 o'clock. And a big thank you to Elle for the past 2 hours of Headhunters, as well as Zelina for that incredible guest mix. It's so great to see the text line light up like that and that you're all enjoying it out there on the receiving end. The vibes are pretty high here at PBS at the moment. So yeah, if you missed anything, pbsfm.org.au. Tonight on the show, it's going to be a little bit different to a normal Stardust episode. I was really saddened to hear over the weekend that British producer, musician and composer William Orbit passed away just at the age of 69. He had such an incredible career, moving all around everything from ambient music to house music, experimental electronica, and even on huge pop records, but always maintaining a really specific and distinctive sound, very dreamy. And yeah, a lot of you would probably know him through his work with Madonna, particularly on her Ray of Light record. But yeah, his musical world stretches much further than that with his side projects like Torch Song, Bass-O-Matic and The Strange Cargo recordings. But yeah, I've done a whole bunch of digging with him and I'm excited to share a whole bunch of stuff with you over the next hour. So starting us off here with Ballad of Pearl and John. This is from William Orbit's side project, Torch Song. And I'd love to hear from you tonight on the text line. Maybe you've got a favourite William Orbit track or a memory that's attached to his music. Or you just want to say hello, you can text me in on 0400 031 067. You're on Stardust PBS.

This is She Cries Your Name from William Orbit's Hinterland, released under his Strange Cargo project in 1995 with the beautiful Beth Orton on vocals there. Her early career really ended up intertwining with William Orbit's. There's another version of She Cries Your Name, and then they went on to kind of re-record, reproduce it for Beth Orton's Trailer Park. And before that one, from another one of William Orbit's side projects, Torch Song, that was Ballad of Pearl and John, from his record Toward the Unknown Region from 1995. And now we're heading into an absolute classic, The Story of Light, from Strange Cargo 3, out on the Virgin label in 1993. Big shout out to everyone getting in touch on the text line, number ending in 490. Out to Milo as well. And out to Brother Jim. Doing a William Orbit special tonight if you're just tuning into Stardust, as he did pass away a couple of weeks ago now. So dedicating this show to him. If you want to get in touch, 0400 03 1067. You're on PBS.

sending this one out to number ending in 407, who was requesting I play this song. Luckily, it was already in the playlist. This is Water from a Vine Leaf, featuring the vocals of Beth Orton, who he co-wrote it with. And it did become a bit of a kind of minor hit, but it more importantly had this long life afterwards through featuring on a whole bunch of chill out compilations and was circling around in the kind of DJ culture. And I'm going to head into a song now called Beautiful Stranger, featuring the vocals of Beth Orton, who he co-wrote it with. And it did become a bit of a kind of minor hit, but it more importantly had this long life afterwards through featuring on a whole bunch of chill out compilations and was circling around in the kind of deep

in 1999. So I'm going to play that one to you now. You're on Stardust. It's lovely to see so many people coming through on the text line. Keep it locked. You're on PBS.

We just heard there from, of course, Madonna, but co-written and co-produced by William Orbit. That was Beautiful Stranger. From Austin Powers, The Spy Who Shagged Me. And we're now heading into one of William Orbit's other projects, Bassomatic. This is Fascinating Rhythm, but I'm playing you the Soul Odyssey remix. Shout out to Amanda on the text line. There's also a number ending in 957 and Noog Spunky and a whole bunch of other people that haven't left their names yet.

If you're just tuning in, it's Ella here with you for Stardust. And dedicating this particular episode to William Orbit, who we lost a couple of weeks ago. So playing you not just his solo projects, but every other thing that he was involved in, which is a huge array of sounds. Hope you're doing well out there. 28 minutes past 7.

0: design.
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I really wanted to play you that song there as another really important part of William Orbit's career was his interest in classical and modern composition. And his album from the year 2000, Pieces in a Modern Style, took works by composers including Samuel Barber, Erik Satie and John Cage, and then reinterpreted them electronically. And rather than turning them into dance tracks, he just went with the mood that he often goes with, which is very spacious and minimal, but still leaving his own flavour on the original composition. So that was his interpretation of John Cage's In a Landscape. And now here we are going back to his Hinterland record from 1995. This one is called Crimes of the Future. Big love going out to the beautiful Ian and Sarah who are tuning in. So nice to hear from both of you. Hope you're both doing really well. And also out to Andrew from Coburg, who's loving the William Orbit show. I have not yet got myself a ticket, Andrew, for Massive Attack for tomorrow, but I am trying, believe me. I've got one Massive Attack song that I'm going to end the show on tonight just to slip it in there as they are playing tomorrow, which I know a lot of you listeners are going to be heading along to. All right, 24 minutes left of the show. You're listening to Stardust. Ella here with you until 8, when Ronan is going to take you through for Hippopotamus Rex. But you're stuck with me till then. Hope you're having a nice time, whatever it is that you might be doing on your Monday evening out there. And as I said, if you want to get in touch like all of these lovely people have, it'd be lovely to hear from you. 0400 03 1067. You're on PBS.

just to see you single one out from the rest, see where he's going by taking an educated guess on the estate. Tell me, what do you see? People dwelling in evil, poverty's their destiny, and the kids living filthy, playing dirt.

We just heard there another one from William Orbit's Strange Cargo 3. That was Time to Get Wise, featuring vocals from Divine Bashim and piano from Rico Conning, one of Orbit's longtime musical collaborators. And that's just a little slice of just how broad that record is. Definitely moving from ambient into dub, into hip-hop and breakbeat. That record goes all over the place. So a really wonderful example of just how amazing and broad William Orbit's sound is. And this here from his record Hinterland, this is Montauk Point. You're on Stardust, 9 minutes left.

Sometimes she'd go out on the porch where her mother could see her and roll a joint. And Lorraine would have a smile on her face that made her look a little crazy. As if she had a secret that no one else knew. I liked watching her.

I want to take a second to run through the people that support this show. They are performer members Baby Tones, DJ Crispy, Penny Lane, The Remedy Man, and Vincent Peach. Patrons are Anya Elgort, Ben Comerford, Bob and Rach and Floss Punk, Boris the Dragon, Emily Westmoreland, Juno the Chocolate Labrador, Sparkle and Wooly, and Yama Big Whiskers. Business is Tampopo, Tiny Wine, and Friend for a Decade is David Banger. And my two friends for life are Mick O'Sullivan and Stuart Main. Before I pass over to Ronan, I am going to finish tonight with a song that William Orbit didn't produce or he wasn't involved in, but it feels very connected to his sound and the music that we have been exploring over the last hour. And as well as that, they're going to be playing at Rod Laver Arena tomorrow night. So I'm going to play you, of course, Unfinished Sympathy from Massive Attack, which was released right around the period when William Orbit was producing his projects like Bass-O-Matic and Strange Cargo. So it's all in the same realm. I'm very jealous of anyone that is heading along to that gig tomorrow night, as I have not got myself a ticket yet. So if you hear of anything, please do hit me up. I'd love to be there for that. I can't believe they're only playing one show. Rest in peace to William Orbit, a beautiful producer and musician and composer. And someone whose music has very much found a home here on Stardust over the years. So it's been a pleasure to share this tribute with you for the last hour here on the show. I'm going to leave you with this one. I'll talk to you all next week.

What's up, folks? It is 3 minutes past the hour of 8 o'clock. PBS is where you're at. Rolling here on Hippopotamus Rex. Massive thank you to Ella for another great show. Stardust from 7 to 8 p.m. every Monday night. We're here until 10. When I say we've got a very special guest back in. Robbie from uncut.com is on a journey. 5-part episode of The Boroughs of New York and artists from that locale, each locale. So this week we're going to start with the Bronx and then we'll head over to Brooklyn. I also stumble. Manhattan, Staten, Queens, and I think that's it. And maybe a wee bit of Long Island. We'll see. We'll see how it goes. Regardless, if you want to hit us up on the incoming SMS, 0400-03-1067. That's 0400-03-1067. We'll be back with you shortly, folks. Stay tuned. Keep it locked. You're on PBS.

0: WAP, and you don't stop picking up hip-hop.
1: Yeah, double eyes up in this motherfucker. Ill Town representing Jersey, the ghetto bastard Tretch. In here representing for my motherfucking nigga Doo-Wop.
2: No doubt, boogie down, Bronx, Ill Town, putting it on, son.
1: What? 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

0: Larry.
1: Right, straight back. 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Y'all short paper, we long paper. 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Players, you'll stay up. Haters rated me. 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Hang me, frame me, cause I walks with a ditty. 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You know the repertoire, you want it. 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
2: Bustin', so alive. Kick me for the joints, bustin'. She was a college freshman, light skin complexion, good for sexing, in the backseat of a GS and played her close. Ran up on this chick like I had toe, $600 coat, the link up on my throat. Step to a nice doobie, plus a fat booty, nice print by the coochie. Cheaper come through, joint sweat the kid, play me close like the chain on my chest for real. 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Act out, push your back out.
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0: as subliminal hints on the low. 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
1: All right, check it out. I'll do some acapella.
2: Yo, check this out. One thing. 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Y'all got to get off. 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
1: Word up.
2: All right, we ready.
1: KRS. Check this out. Hey, yo, you got that red man shit? 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Yeah, check it out, y'all, check it out, aight, what the fuck, suckers better act like you know, yeah, it's the bigger nigga from the Bronx, Fat Joe, so who wants beat, bring it on, brothers can't deal with the real word is born, once a kid came and caused ruckus, he got beat down to stomp with the tuckers. I don't play games, you know my name. 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Everybody knows I'm not the one. I murder MCs on my spare time just for fun.

0: sound of the police.
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1: 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No house for a fact. You know that I act. 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But you be doing that. I'd rather say see ya, cause I would never be ya. 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

0: 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Yeah. It's like that.
1: Slap, y'all.
0: Yeah.
2: True.
3: Hold on, Pink. Home page, before you do that, I just want to say something. We got mad other crews that's coming on here. Please, man.
1: After y'all finish,
3: we got to get on. Far Side has to come on. And all these people that don't have a badge got to go.
1: Yo, check it out.
3: Word up.
2: Yo, y'all, and on that note, peace. I'm going to be out. Big respect. We're going to be hanging out, though. You know, I'm chilling around here and
3: big
2: shit.
3: Big respect.
2: Check out Lord Finesse in the house.
3: Big
2: Far Side. Wherever you at, Far Side.
1: Check
2: big
1: it out,
2: respect.
1: Check it out, Chris. Just
2: check it
1: chill,
2: out.
1: Chill. I want you to chill. You know what I'm saying?
2: Oh, this chill right here?
1: Just chill, man.
2: Okay, we'll do this
1: you
2: quick so the other crews can go on.
1: I'm going to say enough respect to all those out here that represent hardcore. Where my motherfucking man, Fat Joe? I ain't even see him. But bust this. I got a little stress on my chest. We going to do this acapella. We going to do it like this. Fuck that, you know who's bigger. Cause nowadays you got all these motherfucking new niggas. And fuck those who spread rumors. I didn't retire, even though you got all these Lord Finesse Juniors trying to get hype and rip mics. They just imitators, they can't quite get my shit right. So won't they just face it, that they sweat me so much, I'ma give my dick a facelift. Win a battle, I'm all for it. When it comes to this, I've been through more shit than a toilet. We could just chill or search for peace, cause right now I'm chilling like a nigga home on work release. And even on a lover tip, still wax brothers quick, cause when I do my thing, I be on some more other shit. Niggas I slaughter just to bring order. 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

0: it. 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I'm out to make rough figures. They claim they Chief Rockers. 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He better dash, he got no class. 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You know who the best is. Even the two live crew ain't nasty like finesse is. Give me a chance to flip. I go rag the shit. When it comes to rap, I'm all that in a bag of chips. Whether fast or something slow, I'm bad like Michael Jackson. Only thing is I'm fucking dope.
1: Yeah, yeah, yeah, yeah. Enough respect.
2: Big respect.
1: Big respect.
2: Big respect.
3: Big respect.
4: Your child. Acting like a jerk on the face of smirk. He said your wife went berserk while you was hard at work. She led him on. She tried to please him. She didn't waste time. She didn't try to tease him. Treat him like a prostitute.
5: Treat him like a prostitute.
4: Don't treat a girlie well until you're sure it is true. Because all they do, hurt, trample. Listen, here comes my second example. Your wife, you buy the bitch jewels and clothes. You get sentimental, you bring home a rose. Give her everything because you swear she's worth it. All your friends tell you she
5: the bitch don't deserve it.
4: Love is blind, there goes your wealth. Until one day you see things for yourself. Home from work, early, Mr. Lover, man. You had some card and some candy in your right hand. There's the mailman, short yet stout. He stepped in your house, he didn't step back out. Beat it, just a friendly stop. Come on, is it? The mailman stops and pays your wife a visit. The

0: bag, the mailman's pants. 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Look around your house, you say, where the hell are they? Run upstairs up to your bedroom. You look inside your room, you see something groom. Cover your mouth because you almost choke. You see the mailman's cock stuck up your wife's throat. Treat him like a prostitute. Don't treat the girlie well until you're sure of the scoop, cause all they do is hurt, tremble. Listen, it comes with my last example. You're right, she don't like sex a lot. Today she's ready and hot, hot, hot. As you open the door, she says, get on the floor. She wants to try things she never tried before. Takes off your clothes, works you over, calls you Twinkles and you call her
1: Rover.
0: Next thing you know, she starts to ill. She says, I love you, Harold, and your name is
1: Phil.
0: That's not the half till you start to ride up. You take off your rubber, but there's one more inside her. It's not yours. Who can it be? It must be that fly nigga. They call him MC Ricky. Hey, yo. Treat him like a prostitute.
1: Treat him like a prostitute.
0: Don't treat no girlie well until you show her the scoop.
1: Okay, now this is going to bring back some memories. Here we go. Lottie-dottie. Lottie-dottie. Lottie-dottie. Hey, yo, I'm a learning party, yo. I like the party. I don't cause trouble. I don't bother nobody. I'm just a man that's on the mic. And when I rock on the mic, I rock the mic. For all of y'all, keeping y'all in hell. Just to see you smile and enjoy yourself. It's cool when you cause a cozy condition. And I'm that I create, cause that's my mission. So listen to what I say, cause this type of shit, it happens every day. I woke up around 10 o'clock in the morning, get myself for stretch and a morning yawning. Put to the bathroom to wash up. Got some soap on my face and my hands on the cup. I said, mirror, mirror on the wall. Who is the top choice of them all? There was a rumble dumble. 5 minutes it lasted. The mirror said,
2: who are you, conceited bastard?
1: True, that's why we never have no beef. I washed off the soap and brushed me gold teeth. You thought I look a lady cause my skin gets pale. And then I got the files for my fingernails, fingernails. The night and on my behalf, I put the bubbles in the cup so I could have a bubble bath. For all the girls I might take home, I got the Johnson's baby powder and the Polo cologne. Fresh, straight, like a million bucks. I put on the clock shoes and the high-end socks. I stepped out the house, stopped short.
2: Oh no,
1: Kelly,
2: Sally,
1: run through an alley. Bump into my old girl Sally from the valley. It's all because of you. I'm feeling sad and blue. You went away, and now my life is filled with rain. And I love you so, how much you'll never know. Cause you took your love away from me. Yo, what was I to do? She's crying over me, she's feeling blue. I said, don't cry, dry your eyes. Here comes your mom with those two little guys. Her main mother stepped up, she said to me,
2: hi.
1: Look Sally in the face, cold nectar in the
2: eye.
1: Punched her in the belly, stepped on the feet. Slammed the child on the hard concrete. The bitch was torn, the kids was gone. Something was wrong, I said, what is going on? Try to break it up, I said, stop it, leave her. She says, if I can have you, then
2: she can't either.
1: She grabbed me closely by my socks, so I broke the hell out like I had chicken pox. But she gave chase, she caught up quick, she put a finger in the face of MC Rick. She says, why don't you give me a plane so we can go cruising in my OJ? And if you give me that okay, I'll give you all my love today. Ricky, Ricky, Ricky, can't you see? Somehow your words just hypnotize me. And I just love you on a jazzy wave. Oh, MC Rick, my love is here to stay. And on and on and on, she kept on. The bitch been around before my mother's born. I said, shut up. I gave her a kiss. I said, you can't have me. I'm too young for you, miss. She says, no, you're not. Then she starts crying. I says, I'm 19. She said, stop
2: lying.
1: I says, I am. Go ask my mother. And with your wrinkled pussy, I will not be your lover.
2: Hola.
3: managed to finish this? Have y'all managed to finish this? They finish it!
4: I think we gotta finish it.
5: Alright. Yeah, get it. Ethan, he didn't hear cause I said it kinda low. He didn't hear cause I said it kinda low. And then I broke up because I really had to go. I saw Miss America, she got millions talking about that whole
4: thing. And that's the way you...
5: Yo, she saw me, and she was here. She came up close and she grabbed my body. She said, hold me, hold me.
4: Never let me go until you told me, told me.
5: I said, I'll tell you what, listen up, you dumb slut. Take your fingernails from off my butt. And on second thought, you look cute in that leather. Still quite shot, I said, well, I never. I think your fingers are a little too sticky. She says, oh, Ricky, I swear you're too picky. I says, me picky? Hell no. So then I took off my pants for her to
4: swing low.
5: She did too, and I was happy as a bee. Cause now my cock was a celebrity. Because Vanessa fucked my dick.
4: Yo, quit it, Rick.
5: She got the dick of MC Slick Rick to the tick tick ghetto. Hit to the tick tock ghetto. Stop, hit it. Yo, me and my partner here, we get ready to make this record, alright? Little taste, we'll see how this, you know, you like it, what? Alright, go beat this shit. Beat it. Hey, yo.
4: What?
5: Put the ballets on.
4: Yo, Rick, I was about to, but I need to shoe horn.
5: Why?
4: Because these shoes always hurt my cores.
5: 6 minutes, 30 seconds, you're on.

0: Up next, straight out the Bronx, New York, is the leader of the old school, African Bambaataa, who alongside the Soul Sonic Force and Shango, brought the Zulu Nation to...
1: Okay, folks, it is 39 minutes past the hour of 8 o'clock. PBS is where you're at. Ronan here, along with Robbie. We're doing the, well, he is doing part one of the Five Boroughs New York special. And it's, is this the caliber of stuff we're going to hear, man? Is it just for a lot of folk, unheard tracks in no particular...
2: Yeah, it's kind of got a bit out of control. I just started, I was just getting into like all those freestyle things and then just kind of got
1: it
2: away
1: from me. Spawned
2: a
1: monster, yeah.
2: Anyway, but we'll go back to some proper studio recordings after this. So
1: from the top, we had Fat Joe with the doo-wop freestyle.
2: Oh, yeah. So yeah, a lot of those were just kind of white labels of those, you know, that kind of... what was that, 95 Live and all those kind of the Tony Touch doo-wop kind of era where they used to get everyone to, and you know, Tony Touch had that 50 MCs and all that stuff, so that was a big thing at the moment at that time. It was like, if you wanted to make your mixtape stand out, just get some of the big rappers to come and rap over a loop of another person's beat. So that was a good...
1: So how easy were those 12s to come by? Because this is an all-vinyl set, folks, so is it... Were they available back then, or was it just for promotional use for to give off to radios and stuff? And
2: I don't even know if they did them. They might just be bootlegs that someone just pressed up. So, but yeah, like they're not expensive kind of things. You just see them around. So
1: yeah, fair enough.
2: Nothing crazy. But
1: after the Fat Joe one, we had Unique, and She's Out of the Bronx.
2: Oh yeah, that's another. I think she was in the Bout Squad, so.
1: Not to be confused with the
2: Master Race's crew.
1: No, that's another. I think that was a he.
2: Yeah.
1: Was it?
2: Anyway, yeah. No, I think that was Unique from the Bounce Squad.
1: Yeah.
2: They had Snagglepuss and all those guys in there. Anyway,
1: yep.
2: Yeah.
1: And then Finesse with another doo wop freestyle.
2: Finesse, and then there was, what was it?
1: KRS.
2: Yeah, it was just like all over the place, but I'm just trying to just trying to find ones with people from the Bronx on them.
1: So yeah.
2: No real,
1: so the DJ, sorry, the KRS one was the DJ Enough freestyle. Who was he? Was he just another one of those promo DJs did that thing?
2: And I think and KRS he just does like out for fame rhyme from that song from one of his old records or whatever. But it's just, you know, it's just good hearing it like over the AC beats.
1: Absolutely, so. And then more Lord Finesse from Stretch and Bobbito. That was a freestyle from quite a few years ago.
2: Oh yeah, that one's crazy.
1: Yeah, that's,
2: I think like that was when he took his sampler. He took his SP-1200 to the studio, and he was just like playing beats and rapping over it.
1: My goodness!
2: Because that he ended up using that beat on his Awakening album. So that was a sick one. Yeah.
1: After that, we had Money Boss Players.
2: So they kind of really held down the Bronx kind of later on. So we'll play some of their stuff, but they just kind of really. When there wasn't much Bronx music happening for a while, and they just kind of came out of nowhere with some of the harder stuff, and then the P Brothers ended up producing stuff. Oh,
1: that's
2: for
1: right, that little 12 as well that they did, didn't they? Yeah, yeah.
2: They just got like a really, they just got good voices, those dudes.
1: Yeah, after Fat Joe and KRS freestyle.
2: Rocksteady 94, Rocksteady Anniversary 94, I think, or 93.
1: Mm-hmm.
2: Because there was like a four record set of those for some reason. Someone just recorded them. And
1: oh, really?
2: If you joined all the covers together, it was like a piece or whatever.
1: Oh,
2: like,
1: nice.
2: One of those things.
1: And then
2: basically had them rapping over that Red Man beat, and then some other guy comes up, and then they kind of have to kick him off the stage, and then Finesse gets up, so that's why I had to go to another track.
1: Yeah.
2: But that's like the legendary Finesse thing when he tears Lords of the Underground a new one, because he just didn't appreciate that they just came out of, you know, he was just like, I never heard of these guys, and they're calling themselves the Lords of the Underground.
1: Oh, really?
2: And,
1: you know,
2: and then there's a guy called Mr. Funky, but I'm the Funky Man. Oh, so
1: he took it to heart.
2: There was, you know, there was a whole, anyway, like they sorted it out eventually, but it was very amusing, amusing rhymes.
1: After that, we'll have Grandmaster Caz with a live version of Yvette.
2: Yeah, yeah.
1: So Yvette would have been mid-80s.
2: Yeah.
1: Wouldn't have, yeah.
2: I think he did do a record version of that, but the live one is just better.
1: Much
2: just
1: better.
2: Got
1: yeah.
2: more energy, I think. Yeah.
1: Indeed. And then another finesse freestyle.
2: Yes. Wait. Wait. Was there? Yeah. I've lost track.
1: Yeah, there's that know. Many, man.
2: There was.
1: And then after that,
2: oh, Slick. No, sorry. Yeah, the Lord Finesse was the that was the Lords of the Underground.
1: Oh yes, the diss one. Yes,
2: I got ahead of myself. Yeah.
1: Yes, and then we had Slick Rick and Dougie Fresh with an epic version. Well, I think it was a bit of everything, but Treat Her Like a Prostitute and so much more, man.
2: Yeah, yeah, and then well, that's right. So that's the Lardy Dardy with the mythical third verse where they talk about Vanessa Del Rio, but that never got put on the record.
1: Oh, not right.
2: Vanessa Williams.
1: Not Vanessa Del Rio, right.
2: Not to be confused.
1: So was that meant to be recorded and it was just too hot to handle and they took it off, or did...
2: Oh, I mean, I guess they did it live, but it was just like, you can't... maybe the record company was like, you can't do that. Or whatever on,
1: yeah.
2: On this, you know, so...
1: Fair enough. we have quite a few incoming SMSs. Shout out to 989, enjoying the Slick Rick. Dennis also enjoying it. Greg A is listening in. I haven't heard from Greg in a long time, so
2: nice.
1: Hope you're well, man. Who else? We got 989, we mentioned. Grizzly Bastards tuned in as well. 265. Also, Digger D and DJ Acme are tuning in. Who else we got? 265. Who was Finesse Dissing? Lords of the Underground, folks. There you go.
2: But they're all buddies.
1: They are buddies now.
2: They're all mates, yeah.
1: It was just a misunderstanding, wasn't it? All right, folks, we are, yes, getting through our Bronx special. We have Robbie from Uncut in. This is the first of 5 episodes. So throughout the year, we will be, we'll get Robbie back in. We normally have our Oz 45 series interview. We're going to give that a miss this week and probably give you part 5. Is it part 5 we're up to next week? Yes. So... we're going to have a break from that. But in the meantime, Robbie's going to get back into it and stay in the geographical region of the Bronx.
2: Yep.
1: Keep it locked, you know, PBS.

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0: nigga.
1: Hey, yo, man. What up? Yo, I got these vests and all that.
2: Okay, people, it is 25 minutes past the hour of 9 o'clock. PBS is where you're at. Ronan here on Hippopotamus Rex with our guest, Robbie, from Uncut. This is part one of the Five Boroughs expose. We're starting off with the Bronx. Okay, that musical bracket, way up at the very top, we had Chi Ali.
3: Yeah. So, he was kind of part of the... Well, he was more like Native Tongues, hanging out with like Beat Nuts and all those guys. But he's from the Bronx, so he qualifies.
2: Yes,
3: and then Premier did that one. Yeah, it's like a cracker of a beat. So I think that was meant to be for Chi's second album. Because he had this whole thing on his first album. He was like a little kid, so his voice was all squeaky. And then he had like this song called "The Puberty Mix of Roadrunner" when his voice broke, and he was like, "Yeah, I got a deep voice now." So that was another one where he had like a deeper voice.
2: Yeah. He still sounds quite young though, doesn't he, man?
3: Yeah. I mean, like, he's probably like 16 or whatever on that one. But then, unfortunately, he, like, shot his sister's boyfriend because he borrowed his CDs. Like, he wouldn't give him back his CDs, so he ended up going to jail for that, I think.
2: 14 years, man. Yeah. My goodness. But he's still alive, though.
3: So, like, that guy is, like, he's the number one physical media. You know, he's willing to go to jail for his CD collection. So,
2: my goodness.
3: Respect that.
2: Indeed. After that, so that track was called No Surrender, No Retreat.
3: Yeah.
2: And then we had Damon D, Best Kept Secret.
3: Oh, yeah, that amazing 45 King remix.
2: Yes.
3: It's just an absolute, I don't know, every time I hear it, I just gets the old head bopping. That's a good one, yeah.
2: And then more Damon D. Actually, man, this is the night for Damon D. More Damon D with A Murder Here, and that was the remix.
3: Yeah.
2: Different to the album cut.
3: Just like new drums.
2: Yeah.
3: It's got louder drums. So, I don't know, I can never get enough of that. That's like one of the funniest songs ever.
2: It's so good, man, isn't it? His lyrical prowess and storytelling is just sublime.
3: He's such a good rapper.
2: He really is. Yeah. After that, Showbiz and AG, More Than One Way Out of the Ghetto, the original version.
3: Oh, yeah. So there was a label that was putting out. They kind of got some demos from the Runaway Slave era, and so it's got like a different version of Hard to Kill, different version of Digging in the Crates with different, and so yeah, it's got, I think there's like four demos on there and a bunch of instrumentals.
2: Yeah.
3: That was nice.
2: Was that
3: good era?
2: Showbiz production.
3: Yeah.
2: Yep. And then after that, more Damon D, in the form of Ultimate Force. Supreme Damon D was the name of the track.
3: Oh, yeah, so that was with Master Rob, because they had a famous song, I'm Not Playing, which is like with that kind of blues song. But
2: guitar. Yeah.
3: That's a classic. But unfortunately, I don't know what happened. I guess they did their album, and then the label was just like, whatever happened, didn't come out.
2: Because it would have been like 15 years later that the album come out, wasn't it?
3: Oh, well, I think it would have been late 80s that they recorded it, or 1990.
2: And
3: maybe.
2: It came out 2007.
3: But some weird thing happened where, like, I don't know, a record label had heard some song with Diamond rapping, and they're like, oh, we want to sign you, get rid of your rapper or whatever. And then.
2: No way.
3: That's what. Then he ended up.
2: Master Rob got the flick.
3: So, look, it's nice that they actually got to put it out because they, you know, they put in the work to put it there. So,
2: indeed.
3: And then that's got that classic thing where he just, like, cuts up the alphabet, you know.
2: Yeah.
3: Like that's good time.
2: Nice one. And then more Damon D. This time he featured on a Fat Joe track. Grand Pooba featured on it as well. Watch the Sound. That was the Beat Nuts remix.
3: Yeah, now, I mean, Fat Joe was like he's like Diamond D's protege kind of thing. So he used to just hassle him all the time, you know, let me do some records and that. So, he went on to have the most success out of all of the DITC guys.
2: Joe did?
3: Because remember, he had like top 10 records at one
2: point. Yeah, no, it's fascinating.
3: In the 2000s, so.
2: Yeah.
3: And now he's got a very popular podcast with Jadakiss as well now, so.
2: Oh, righto.
3: He gets the job done, that

0: Guy.
1: Indeed. After that, we had Big Pun, actually a couple of tracks. The Dream Shatter, and that was the original version.
0: Oh, yeah, so the Domingo mix of that, and then I think it was like a Barry White or Love Unlimited loop they couldn't clear, so then...
1: Really?
0: That's not on the...
1: not on the album.
0: Different on the album, yeah.
1: Yeah, it's a great track, man. And then the second Big Pun track, You and a Killer, and that was Marley Marl Remix.
0: Yeah, that was just like a Future Flavors white label kind of thing. So yeah. A bit of a different feel for it.
1: Mm-hmm.
0: And then that crew, well, I don't know, yeah, I got the crew thing. It looked like, I thought it was the start of the song and then it just played a whole bunch of other crap. So
1: very, it was very cinematic.
0: I got done in that one, but anyway, you got two crew for the songs for the price of one.
1: There you go. Recognize. And does it feature Black Rob?
0: Yeah.
1: Yes. Yep. Okay.
0: Black Rob is a massive fan. He's probably like one of my favourite rappers ever.
1: Oh, really?
0: He's so good, yeah. Just the dude's like, his voice and his flow, dude, is unreal. So I'm doing like a whole bunch of remixes of all like every Black Rob song that I can get. I'm trying to...
1: Oh, nice one. Because he passed away, didn't he, a couple of years ago?
0: Yeah.
1: Yeah.
0: Yeah, like, so an album came out, like a posthumous album, which had some good stuff on it, actually.
1: But, oh, right.
0: And because he did two albums with, like, on Duck Down as well, but they weren't as, they weren't that great musically, so.
1: Oh, really? So when were they released? Like, early 2000s, or?
0: Like 2012.
1: Oh, right.
0: Maybe that kind of era.
1: So who was doing the production?
0: Oh, just...
1: Random?
0: No one I knew, yeah.
1: Yeah,
0: no one too great, but.
1: No worries. Folks, we are... we've got half an hour left, actually. And
0: should it flies.
1: Yeah, it does indeed, man, when you're having fun. Yeah. 265 wanted to know if that was Group Home. It was not. Group Home are not from the Bronx. And it was... Who do they think? Was it Crew? They thought Crew may have been Group Home.
0: Yeah, but we'll definitely get some Group Home going on for the Brooklyn lovely. Special. So yeah.
1: Tell me this: how do you qualify for each borough, man? Is it just you going through the collection, going, I want the folks to hear this. I want the folks to hear that.
0: I was just trying to remember who's from the Bronx. Like, there's not really that many groups from the Bronx that are actually good, I guess.
1: Yeah.
0: Because obviously they were like good in the beginning, and then kind of Brooklyn and Queens kind of. Stole the thunder. So,
1: indeed,
0: you know, that's
1: yes.
0: why we've had a lot of DRTC. They've really been the heart and soul, keeping it kicking on.
1: Nice one. Okay, folks, we're going to get back into it, but before we do, we just have Mackenzie's got something to talk about regarding the Northcote Theatre. Keep it locked, folks. You're on PBS.
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0: tired, man.
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0: soul, man. It's a motherfucking struggle out this motherfucker, man. You heard? Niggas trying not to catch a damn case doing this hip-hop shit, this music shit. Bringing it back to the Bronx where this shit started, you heard? Big shout out to my niggas, the people.
1: All right, folks, this next one is going out to Patricia Meyer. Shout out to Tall Carlos from Croydon. Keep it locked, you're on PBS.
0: Be out

0: check this out. One, two.
1: Yo, get that shit on.
2: Hey, yo, what the fuck is the story?
0: Yo, yeah. What? Hook the turntable up. Damn.
1: Why is
0: one, two, one. Fix this mic. Alright, now, we gonna do this like this. Legion and Droopy Dog. Droopy's first? Nah, Smash. Smash, you kick your guys.
3: Yeah.

0: All right, folks. Sorry, we have to truncate that. Time got away from us. That was The Legion with Freestyle Demolition. Before that, Sadat X featuring Money Boss Players, Come On Down. Before that, Money Boss and the P Brothers with Boss Money Gangsters. Money Boss Players again with Bronx Niggas. And then before that, Money Boss Players Killed in the Crap Game. Prior to that, Percy P, Let the Homicide Begin. And then Melly Mail with Freestyle. Big up to Robbie for bringing the heat tonight. Thanks, man. And as a performer member, I'd also like to thank him in the form of Conservative Rap Coalition. Our other performer members, Digger D, DJ FX, DJ Monrep and Eltham, DJ Vonographic, GNH, Grizzly Bastard, Lotus Eater, Maloney from the 3000 Podcast and P-Link. Our patrons, Justin Long, our business member, Union Heights, and Friends for a Decade, Deadly and Paper Cuts. Thanks for coming in, dude.
1: Thanks for having me. That was a good time.
0: So,
1: thanks everyone for tuning in.
0: What's the next one? Queens?
1: Go Queens, Brooklyn, see what happens.
0: Let's go. All right, folks, Beatski is up next with The Blend, taking you right through until midnight tonight. 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

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The blend.

All right. Here we go on the blend. Big up Ronan, Robbie. Another excellent addition, Hippopotamus Rex. This is Beatski. That's right, PBS FM on the blend. Something special tonight. Myself, Jade Trooper. We've got a couple of box

plenty of jungle, lots of D&B. We'll probably be sticking to the 90s tonight, so if you like your old school, it's going to be the best of the best. Got plenty of records to go through. Track list is going up live as we speak. Kicking it off with Scanner. This one's Find Me. Big Percy, this one. And yeah, hit us up on the SMS. It's 0400 03 1067. Give us a tingle. Send us a message. We'll give you some shout out.

Yeah, and if you want to hit us up for a bit of banter, shout out, whatever, 0400 03 1067. You're on the Blend PBS. This is Beatsky and Trooper.

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Enjoy. You're tuned to Blend, PBS FM, myself, Beesky. We've got Trooper in the house tonight. A couple of big boxes of records. Let's go.

Just before this one, we had JMJ Ritchie, Universal Horn. Before that one, Kalido, Heaven, Crave Source number one. And before that, another Crave Source release, Origination, Brace You. Big up Tasha and Sam.

Big up Natalie. Big up Lex. Big up all the old school Melbourne Jungle Massive. All the Rhythms crew. Respect.

PDS FM. We've got the track list live. Myself, Trooper. We're going back to back. A couple of boxes of records. Off we go.

You tuned into The Blend, PBSFM. And yeah, we're having lots of fun down here. It's myself, Beatski, we've got Trooper in. And yeah, we've got a couple of boxes of records. We're just playing back to back, just seeing whatever flows. Plenty of messages coming in. Big up Ernie. Big up 360. Webby. Everyone on the text line. The Rider crew. And you know what? Adam's probably not listening in, but big up Adam One. Respect.

line 989 391. Oh, that's you, Ernie. Yeah, man, that Rider remix. Oh my gosh.

Yeah, this one here, Optical, I'm guessing back in about 95, 96, a tune called Sleepless. And that's right, believe it or not, it's Optical.

was the Hard Step Groove Rod era. Before that, Adam F, Dirty Harry, off the Circles album, one of the greatest albums ever. And yeah, before that one, the UB40, 1 in 10, the John remix. And that's right, The Rider. One of his aliases. Pretty sure he couldn't release any.

Yeah, this one here, codename John. If anyone knows who that is. A tune called The Warned, or Warned, I should say. On, yeah, I think it was never released, but eventually came out. Prototype Recordings.

That's right, Vinny, up and coming producer DJ this one. Yes, the food tech.

Yeah, this one here, Rogue Unit, an absolute corker of a producer. Memphis Bliss, this one. Before this, Fotech, Rings Around Saturn, and before that,

We are destined to gain knowledge from our wildest dreams. As deep as an ocean, as calm as a forest tree, my soul is at last free.

Love. Yeah, track list is up. We'll have the audio up this week. And big up all our members. Juicy, Hear the Machine, Mraznitsi, Rakai, Tobacco Rat, Unsound Boy, Virus Sound System, Wallace C,

And this one's going to take us out. DJ Addiction, one of my favourite releases of his, actually. This is off one of the Earth compilations, a tune called Senses. And next up, we've got Paul Kidney, Ear of the Bahira. Much love.

Welcome to Ear of the Bihira. I'm Paul Kidney, taking you through to 2 a.m. Thanks heaps to Beatsky for the last couple of hours of The Blend. The Blend will be back again next Monday night, 10 p.m. till midnight, as always. And after me tonight, it'll be Lucas with Transfigurations. But tonight, I'm going to be playing a Creole Pone album for you, number 278. It's a compilation. It's called Musica Electronica Latino Americana. And it's got two songs to begin with, so I'll play those now. Yeah. Oh, and I've got to say, always was, always will be. So if you see anyone in trouble, help them all you can.

0: Yeah, you're tuned into Ear of the Behera. We've been listening to our feature album tonight. It's called Musica Electronica Latino Americana. And the first two tracks we played were, well, the first track was by someone called Jose Vicente Achuar. The track was called Divertimento. And then the second track was by someone called Cesar Bolaños. And the track was called Interpolaciones, or something like that. It's all the way from 1969 and from Argentina. It's between 20 and 25 past 12. I'm going to play a couple of these things and we'll get back.
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2: All right, I should take this opportunity to thank people. I'd like to thank Big League of Ashwood for becoming a perform member to Homebrew. Thank you very much, Big League. I'd also like to thank AIP, Ararat Interested Parties of Ararat, for being performer member to Ear of the Bahira. BIS, Bellarine Improvisers Society, directors Jenny and Victor of Port Arlington, for being performer members to Ear of the Bahira. A bit closer to home, Godfire, Sunshine West, performer member to Ear of the Bahira. And Bill Leggett of Langwarren South for being patron to Ear of the Bahira. Thank you very much. If you'd like to become a member to Ear of the Bahira, go to pbsfm.org.au. Or just listen in like I would. But, I mean, Paul Kinney is, of course, a life member to PBS, but whatever. I just think it's cheaper that way. But whatever. Shut up, Kinney, and just get on with it. Let's hear a bit of Victor Mertens, hey?

Oh man, I've just played two tracks. Start out with Victor Meaton's and My Devil Had Burst from the album Axiomatic Convictions, self-released on CIS from 2000, recorded 2012-2013. Then that last piece was Josh Shipton and Danielle Melody Archer with Inseparable from the album Tinnitus or Tinnitus. It's available on Bandcamp and I think it was recorded last year. Now I know what I've hooked up. Next I'm going to play you Taps of the Holy Trinity. The track, The Passage.

Yeah, that was Taps of the Holy Trinity with the track The Passage from their album Customs and Rituals, available on Bandcamp and came out this year. It's about 10 to 1. Here's Sean Robert. I'm such a liar. Here's Sean Robert.

0: Yes, we've just heard Sean Robert with Cleo Dina from the album Male Music Pathway. That's available on Bandcamp, and I think it came out this year. It's around about 1 o'clock in the morning. Let's hear a couple of these things.
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0: Yeah, you're tuned into Era the Behera, and let's hear the rest of our feature album. This is Side B of Musica Electronica Latinoamericana.

Oh man, that's been some pretty great stuff. It's from an album called Musica Electronica Latino Americana. And I said it was from 1969, but that's when the disc was released. The actual tracks on side one were from 1967 and 1966. And on side two, which we just heard, we started off with Francisco Kropfel with Dialogos 1 from 1965 and Francisco Kropfel with Dialogos 2 from 1965. And then that last piece was by Enrique Pinilla and the track was called Prisma and it was from 1967. I've got another whole album and a bit for next fortnight, and it's going to be Maurizio Cargel, but that's in a fortnight. It's about 20 past one, and let's go to this other screen. Guess what? No new members. Whew. I don't have to read their names out. So maybe I'll go to here and play some of these things.

Hello, I'm Paddy Harrison. If you've been searching for the Lost Islands of Illusion, then please join me for a musical expedition to the ports of paradise. As we traverse the seven seas, Ports of Paradise will guide you from the forgotten realms of mid-century exotica to the musical optimism of post-war America. Together, we shall explore the sophisticated sounds of jungle jazz, tribal percussion, Latin rhythms, early calypso, cocktail lounge, space-age symphonies, stereophonic showpieces, and tropical island swing. Ports of Paradise, every Friday morning from 9 to 11 a.m., only on PBS 106.7 FM.

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1: All right, right now we're going to hear from Dolores Knorr.

That was Dolores Knorr with Four from the album Gnashing from 2025, available on Bandcamp. And I sent my Japanese mates to the airport this morning. They've caught the plane, and when I got here at 11:30 tonight, I saw that they made it home. There's a picture of Tabata with his missus, and I thought, oh, beaut. So I'm going to play a little bit of Hana Shoji. This is track 5 from the album Chokaku.

Yeah, well, that's about it for me. I'm going to leave you with some Hazam. This is The Aristocrats Part 3, Unfair Advantage. Lucas will take you through to 6 a.m. with Transfiguration. See you next week. Bye.

It's John Mayall there with the Blues Breakers. A track called A Hard Road. You can find that on an album of the same name. Before that, we heard from Screaming Trees, Transfiguration, which is in fact the title of this here show that you have stumbled across, dear listener. I hope you're doing exceptionally well wherever you may be listening from this morning. The show where we map out the roots of rock and roll over the course of the next 4 hours up until 6 a.m. See where it takes us. See where it leads. Gonna let the music guide us a bit today, I reckon. Got a whole lot of stuff lined up for you, as always. The usual fare. We're going to delve into some of the Desert Sessions records a bit later on as well. And continue our Antipodean Screams Volume 2 feature record. And some new stuff in the last hour or two, probably. So, I hope you can stick around for it. Should be a lot of fun. But before I go any further, a big, big thank you to the wonderful Paul Kinney for the last 2 hours of Ear of the Bihira. You can listen back to Ear of the Bihira at pbsfm.org.au if you missed it at your leisure, as you can any of the shows here on the PBS grid. 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You can always hear us on FM 106.7. There is no excuse to be listening to PBS wherever you are in the world. Here's some Freddie King.

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0: That's the 11 Guys Quartet. Sleepless is the track. They're from their Small Blues and Grooves record. Came out a little while ago. Before that, we heard from R.L. Burnside. Shake 'Em On Down was the track from Fat Possum Records release, Too Bad Jim. A great record, came out also a number of years ago. Before that, we had a couple of tracks from the great Freddie King from his live at the Ash Grove, July 1, 1971 EP. We heard a couple of tracks. First up, we heard Have You Ever Loved a Woman? Followed by Ain't Nobody's Business What I Do. It's just gone 2:30 in the AM. My name is Lucas. You're listening to Transfigurations here on PBS. Hope you're doing really well, wherever you may be listening from this morning. Want to give a special shout-out to Tor Carlos today, who farewelled his lovely mum this week. Shout-out to Patricia. Hope you and the family are doing well, Tor Carlos. Sorry to hear the sad news. Hope some of these tunes are helping just a little bit. Okay, we might stay in this vein for a bit longer. Dug out a great live record, a great live and local record, Dutch Childers and the Blues Club, recorded a few years ago. So I thought I'd lift a track from that, their version of Baby Please Don't Go.
1: Actually, you know, Jeff is very good at playing these folk songs. You want to hear him play some more of that folk songs? Yeah. All right. Would you mind if I sing a bit of it?
2: Oh, you're a nice crowd, ain't you?
1: Baby, please don't go.

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You know I love you so, baby, please don't go.

0: Now, listen to me. 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That is the basis of the blues.
1: PBS.

Little Barry there from the Stand Your Ground record that came out a few years back as well. There's the track Green Eyed Fool. I'm going to play a track or two from the new record, maybe in the last hour of the show as well. Big fan, Little Barry. Hopefully they might bring a tour our way soon. That would be nice. Before that, we heard from Coco Taylor, Don't Put Your Hands on Me, was the track from her Force of Nature record. Before that, we heard from the wonderful Jimmy Hocking from his Blue Guitar record. We heard the track My First Car. And then way back up to that set, we heard from the wonderful Dutch Tilders and the Blues Club. Their track called Baby Please Don't Go, or their version of that track, which is recorded live back in January 93 at the station on Greville Street there in Paran, who many of the listeners here would be very familiar with. Their Dutch Tilders out front on vocal and guitar with Jeff Atchison on guitar there as well. The wonderful Barry Hills on bass and Winston Galea on drums. That's from the album just called Live. That's Tilders and the Blues Club. Hope you enjoyed that. It's just a couple of minutes before 3 in the AM. My name is Lucas. You're listening to Transfigurations here on PBS, a show where we map out the roots of rock and roll over the course of the next, 3 hours now, up until 6 a.m. when Claire will be in to take over with the breakfast spread. So make sure you keep it locked a bit later on. I think we'll stay in this vein for a little bit longer. But what I will play for you now is one of the tracks from a new release that's about to get released called the Jumpin' the Blues All-Stars. Jumpin' the Blues, of course, is a wonderful show here on PBS on Wednesday afternoon, hosted by Tom Sinides. And he decided to release a whole lot of live recordings that have been put together via his wonderful show, Jumpin' the Blues. And once a month, a band led by double bassist Steve Purcell would get together to back a different female vocalist from here in Melbourne, from the blues R&B roots music scene here, and putting that together as a vinyl release, no less, as well. There will be a launch of the Fitzroy Bolo coming up. This Sunday, Arvo, August the 16th, Fitzroy Bolo, Fitzroy Bowls Club. It's a Sunday afternoon gig. Go and check the listings on the website for the exact times there. Tickets are $20 at the door. And it's going to feature a whole lot of the All Stars band guests that feature on the record. I believe they're all going to be part of this show, but don't quote me on that. Kerry Simpson, Tracy Miller, Lisa Miller, Yola Ingleil, Tanya Lee Davies, Vivi King, and the Pearly Shells. So make sure you get down and support that great initiative. We thought we'd hear a track now. Here's one of the tracks listed from the Jumpin' the Blues All-Stars. This one's featuring Kerry Simpson. It's called Something You Got.

0: 106 miles to Chicago. We got a full tank of gas, half a pack of cigarettes. It's dark, and we're wearing sunglasses.
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It's Elvis Costello there with the Attractions, of course. Can't Stand Up for Falling Down. You can find that on Get Happy. Great record. 10 tracks on each side of that record. No Mean Feat. For that, we came out in, what, that came out in 1980, that particular record. Thought I'd chuck a bit of Elvis in there. Before that, we heard from Rednecks and Gentlemen, Away on Business was the track we heard from their 2009 release, Chase the Sun. A great record. I've been playing a little bit from that. Well worth checking that record out. Be good if there's some more music from those guys. I haven't heard from them in a little while. Be good to have some more. And before that, we heard from Backsliders, a track called Mass Destruction. You can find that as part of the 2020 release, Bone Crunch. Backsliders, of course, being Dom Turner and the recently departed Rob Hurst. So a little bit of a tribute there to the wonderful Rob Hurst on drums there. He of... one of the founding members of Midnight Oil. And one of his many side projects included Backsliders, which he'd been involved in for many, many years. We miss you, Rob. Before that, we heard from Jumpin' the Blues All-Stars in a track called Something You Got, which featured Kerry Simpson there. The wonderful Jumpin' the Blues All-Stars record, which the album launch will be this Sunday, August the 16th at the Fitzroy Bowls Club. Sunday Arvo gig, love an Arvo gig. Tickets are $20 on the door. I assume it hasn't sold out, but maybe pre-purchase a ticket if you are interested in that. It will be a great afternoon. Definitely worth checking out. I might try and head down there myself. Okay, it's coming up to almost 20 minutes past 3 in the a.m. My name is Lucas. This is Transfigurations, the show where we map out the roots of rock and roll across the course of 4 hours up until 6 a.m. Follow all the twists and turns and let the music guide us a little bit and where it connects and how everything can be connected back to the roots, back to the blues, back to soul, jazz, country, all that stuff. It's a journey. Currently, the journey is going to take a little bit of a turn now, but also don't forget that I am putting up the full track listing in real time as I go, so you can find the artist, album and track that I played this morning if you are interested or you missed a back announce, or it's always possible that I forget to back announce it as well. So it will be there in a full track listing. You can find that on the PBS site, pbsfm.org.au, on the Transfigurations page. Big shout out to 768, who texted in, who was really enjoying the Dutch Childers track that I played a little bit back, enjoying the drive from work, and cranked it up when the Dutch Tilda track came on. Thank you so much. It's very good to hear from you, particularly at this time of morning. Really appreciate the text in. You can text in 0400 031 067 if you're up and about enjoying the tunes. Love to hear from you. Love to, particularly if you're enjoying the tunes, you just want to say hi. Love to hear from you. 0400 031 067 if you are listening live. It comes up here on a screen in front of me, and you can connect directly, which, by the way, is one of the beautiful things about this here radio station, is you can connect directly with us, the announcers. You don't have to go through hoops to connect, so you can do that. One of the great things about this station. Don't forget to sign up while I'm banging on about PBS as well. PBSFM.org.au. If you are not already a member, we would so love to have you on board. It only takes you a few minutes to sign up. There's a whole lot of different membership levels that you can sign up to, depending on where you are situated financially. And a huge big shout out and thank you to the current members of this here show and this here station.
It is deeply, deeply appreciated, not taken for granted, not taken lightly, and so much appreciated. 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We don't take any major government funding. 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And we know that PBS listeners are astute music listeners. We know that you are music fans, as are we here on PBS. So we love to have your support. All right, that's enough of my jibber jabber. We're going to take a little bit of a turn now.

0: take my due. Yeah, come on. You know that you can and will lick my big fat due. Yeah, yeah. All right. Thank you.
1: It's Caius there. It's a track called Whitewater. You can find that as part of the Welcome to Sky Valley record there. That fairly sort of epic track. I hope you enjoyed that one. Before that, we heard from Clutch. Track was Electric Worry from there, from Beale Street to Oblivion record. Clutch, who are going to be out on our shores in early 2027. So make sure you check your listings for that. It's the first time I think they've done a headline tour in a decade. Playing at the Forum here in Melbourne on late January, January 29th, and then they're doing some other dates around the country. So check your listings for that if you are a Clutch fan. It should be a great show. And then what we have before that, we had Flop, their track Woolworth, from their Whenever You're Ready record. Then way back up top of that lengthy set, we heard from the Milkshakes, She'll Be Mine, from their Talking About record. It's 20 minutes to 4 in the AM. My name is Lucas. This is Transfigurations, a show where we map out the roots of rock and roll across the course of 4 hours up until 6 a.m. So good to have your listening ears, whether you're listening live or whether you're listening from the future. It's good to have your listening ears. We're going to stay in this vein for a little bit longer, and I thought I'd dive into some of the Desert Sessions compilations. I have played them before. I haven't played them for a long time, but I thought I might jump back into them now. Here's we're going to play a couple of tracks from Desert Sessions 9 and 10, and then a few tracks from Desert Sessions 11 and 12.
2: Are we going? Are we?

Them Crooked Vultures, Warsaw, or The First Breath You Take After You Give Up is the name of that track. You can find that on their self-titled record. This was a bit of a desert-inspired set. Before Them Crooked Vultures, we heard from the Desert Sessions. We heard a couple of tracks from the Desert Sessions 11 and 12. The two tracks, Move Together and Noses in Roses Forever. Then we heard two tracks from the Desert Sessions 9 and 10. Crawl Home and I Want to Make It With You. Those tracks, I think Crawl Home was the one that had, PJ Harvey was vocalizing, singing on that particular, playing bass, Josh Homme. Josh Homme features on all of those tracks all the way through. I hope you enjoyed that Desert Sessions set. We're going to stay probably slightly in this vein. You're listening to Transfigurations here on PBS. My name is Lucas. Hope you're doing well, wherever you may be listening from. Don't forget, I am putting up the track listing in real time. If you do want to go and have a bit more of a listen on some of these albums and tracks, which I always encourage you, dear listener, to do, and I'm sure you are already doing. But if not, you can find the listings there, so you don't have to remember. You can find that on the Transfigurations page on the PBS website, pbsfm.org.au, as well as you can listen back to this show or any of the shows on demand at your leisure if you so desire. We have the technology to do it. 10 past 4 in the AM, my name is Lucas. As I mentioned, this show is called Transfigurations, a show where we map out the roots of rock and roll across the course of 4 hours, until 6 AM. Going to stay in this kind of vein. Here's the future of the left.

Shellac there. Was sod. Sure how you say it. Probably butchered that. But the song To All the Trains is the record that particular one is from. Before that, we heard from Eddie Current, Suppression Ring. Swimming Hole was the track from In Light of Recent Events, their brand new record that came out this year. Eddie Current are playing some shows around the countryside. They are playing in Melbourne this week, August 13th and 14th, at Max Watts here in the city. I don't know if tickets are still available. Go and check the venue for that one. But if there are tickets available, get on down. That'll be a cracker of a show. Eddie Current always does an incredible show that you do not want to miss. Before that, we heard from McCluskey. I Know Computer was the track from their current new EP. I Sure Am Sick of This Bowling Alley. And then at the top of that set, we heard from The Future of the Left, a track called If AT&T Drank Tea, What Would BP Do? From their The Peace and Truce of record. 25 minutes past 5 in the a.m. My name is Lucas. This is Transfigurations. Hope you're doing well wherever you may be listening from this morning. Hope these tunes find you well. Might stay in a little bit of the same vein, but we might just change gears just a fraction. Thought I'd play a track from Morphine, from their good record. It's a track called The Other Side.

0: It's cool, it's groovy, it's number one, the Led Zeppelin.
1: The Led, what?
0: The Led Zeppelin, but I'm afraid that you and other dads like you, Bob, may never have heard of them.
2: PBS.

I'll try that again. That is the, still can't do it. That is the Schizophonics. There you go, got it. Dance at the End of Time from their Hoof It record. Such a great record, such a great band. A regular visitor to our shore. Make sure you catch those guys when they're out here next. They are well worth it and put on a fantastic live show. Before that, we heard from Thurston Moore. Frozen Guitar was the track we heard from his 2007 release, Trees Outside the Academy. Before that, we heard from Morphine. The Other Side was the track we heard from Good. It's almost 20 minutes to 5 in the AM. My name is Lucas and this is Transfigurations. Hope you're doing well, wherever you may be listening from this morning. I've been playing some tracks from a great compilation of Australian indie underground garage rock called Antipodean Screams. This is volume 2. We're going to dig into it a little bit more this morning. Let's start with The Sailors.

0: Are you aware of the music known as jazz? Are you aware of jazz music, the movement of jazz?
1: Why do you keep going on about jazz
0: for? Because it's the most important art form in the 20th century.
1: No one listens to jazz. Science teachers and the mentally ill, that's all jazz is for.
0: You better take that back, you electro-ponce.
1: Well, what?
0: You better just take it back, that's all.
1: I won't be taking that back. I'll be leaving it out there for all to see.
0: Drink it back up.
1: No, I hate jazz.
0: You hate jazz?
1: Yeah.
0: You fear jazz. Huh?
1: Shut your mouth.
0: Yeah, you fear jazz, don't you?
1: No, I don't.
0: You fear the lack of rules.
1: No.
0: The lack of boundaries. Oh, it's a fence. No, it's soft. Ah, what's happening? The shapes, the chaos.
1: Huh?
0: It has to be simple nursery rhymes for you, doesn't it?
1: Stop the evil.
0: Simple little dee dee dee dee dee dee.
1: Shut your mouth.
0: The melody gets abstract. You mess your trousers and run to your mummy.
1: Shut your mouth.
0: Huh? Dee bop. Scoop up.
1: Don't start scatting.
0: Beep up.
1: We don't need scat at this point.
0: Beep dee bop bow.
1: You better stop scatting.
0: Scoot up. Doo bop dee.
1: This is your final warning.
0: Squiddly beep. Scat, scat.
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a fairly sizable chunk there of music. That's they were all those tracks were lifted from a great compilation called Antipodean Screams Volume 2, which I've been featuring here on the show over the last little while. We heard six tracks there from that compilation. From the top, we heard The Sailors, Bury Your Problems was the track. Knife Fight followed with Out of the Window, followed by Lords of Gravity, Paranoid Mind was the track, followed by The Stems, Move Me, then The Booby Traps, What a Guy Can't Do, and then we just heard there The Tashmints, Dog Tired was the track. Yeah, all lifted from Antipodean Screams Volume 2. Great compilation, as I've banged on about before, about Australian underground punk rock from sort of the 80s into the 90s. They're predominantly, might stray a little bit outside those decades, but that predominantly is where that one's landing. Still haven't got all the way through it yet. We will. But, you know, don't want to give you everything at once. It's coming up to 3 minutes to five in the AM. My name is Lucas. This is Transfigurations. Hope you're doing well wherever you're listening from this morning. Hope the tunes serving your ears well. Don't forget, I put up a track listing here on the Transfigurations page on the PBS website, pbsfm.org.au, where you can find out all the tracks I have been playing throughout today's show. There's a whole lot of them. We usually get around about 50 tracks or so, 50 plus tracks per show. So go and check that out. All right, we're just about to head into the last hour of Transfigurations, the show here where we map out the roots of rock and roll. We're going to spend this last hour with predominantly some new releases that I've been enjoying. One that I have just got my hands on was the next release from Robert Lustreger. His solo single is called Bad Jazz. It's out on Fry Up Records. Thought I'd have a listen to it now.

You've got those 360-degree see-around eyes. You've got wings so fast they buzz when you fly. A maggot is what you are in your early cocoon. They probably find flies all the way on the moon. Even weeds don't ever want to die. Is it any different for a fly? You have no house. Well, you have mine. You have no real friends. Stay away from the wine. Housefly, go to sleep, say goodbye. No one will weep when you die. On horses, on houses, in May, any spill is a pond where you play. Buzzing and hovering tabletops. When you land, it abruptly stops. Get a job. Turn off the siren. Go into town. See if anyone's hiring. You have such a short life. Who is that there, your wife? I guess she's Shelley. You must be Byron. You're schmutz, but you still clean your hands. You and your toots by the frying pan. This must be you and your aunt, your nephew and your daughter. Stand still. Don't move. I'll go get my swatter. You're a buzzing fly in F sharp. You sound better with a lute and a harp. You land on us and you land at us. You'll never have status. You aimed for my eye, you piece of crap fly. You fucker, you sit on the cake, cleaning your hands and your face. You're handsome and thin. You try to blend in. You bastard, sitting around all over the place. You'll be here even after the bomb. Why don't you go out and eat cat shit with your mom? A king just wiped one of your folks from his face. Well, I guess you all just own the place. Housefly, housefly. You're sitting by the foam in the back on a keg with your see-through wings and your strange little legs. No one's had a life stranger than you. You know famine. You know war. You know danger. You were brushed from the slacks on the president's thigh. You lived for a day on a dead fish's eye. Mobile to Yokohama, people. I know you probably know the Dalai Lama. On your baby when you change her. I know you probably had family in the manger. Roaches, rats, gnats, fleas, flies. No one's gonna weep when you die. Twitch and stutter, scrub and laugh, and do that dance that your weird mother choreographed. Like two lazy violins braided together in a low, spastic siren to warn us of nothing. And you're named only after your ability to do so. Hum around the room in a lopsided circle like someone's blowing leaves in another town. Scribble, scribble in a low, bored buzz. Housefly, housefly. Go to sleep, say goodbye. No one will weep when you die. Housefly, housefly. Go to sleep and say goodbye. No one will weep when you

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0: 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Ow.

New music there from Benny J. Ward. It's a track called Fear of Going Out. It's always good to hear new music from Benny. For that, more new music, Dinosaur Jr., a track called Several Got Away. You can find that on their Near record. It's just come out, I believe, from Dinosaur Jr. Before that, more new music from Precious Mass, Never Enough. That'll be featured on their brand new 7-inch double A-side that you can get at their show on the weekend at the Catfish here, Gertrude Street in Fitzroy. I believe tickets are still available this Saturday, the 15th of August. Tickets you can pre-purchase, which I would highly recommend you do. You can get them on the door. Tickets, I think, about $20. A bargain. Three bands playing. It's actually Terrestrials launching their new single, Many Moons, who with the track we heard before, Precious Mess, headlining that show there along with Transients. There, so three bands, Terrestrials, Transients and Precious Mess. At the Catfish this Saturday, 15th of August, get on down to that. That'll be a great show. And you can pick up that 7-inch as well from Precious Mess. And then what did we hear before that? Before that we heard... No, that was it. I think we caught up. I don't know if I did back announce the previous thing. So we did hit Beaches. For that, Wine from their Second of Spring, and then we heard a new spoken word track from the one and only Tom Waits called The Fly. Yeah, very unmistakable voice there. And I think I announced Robert Lastrager, Bad Jazz, the single, current single release from Robert there. I think we're all caught up. Don't forget, you can find this track listing on the Transfigurations page on the PBS website, because I just listed a whole lot of stuff there that you may or may not remember. But if you are interested, go and check out that list and do a deeper dive. As always, I recommend you do that, because it will be good for your health. It's almost coming up to 5:30 in the a.m. My name is Lucas. This is Transfigurations. I'm here for another half an hour or so before Claire's in with the breakfast spread. So make sure you keep it well and truly locked on the 106.7 FM dial. 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So there are no excuses. You can listen wherever you get a signal, anywhere in the entire world. You can also listen back on demand if you have missed a show and you just want to catch up, or you go, oh, I want to listen to it again, or whatever you your reasoning is. You can do that also via the app and the website. Go and check that out. But I'm sure you're all already aware of that. What do we got next? Okay, we're going to stay maybe in a little bit of a similar vein. Here's some new music from Little Barry, who we did play. I did play earlier in the show an older album. This is from their current release called Gravity Freeze. This is a track called Lug and Hurt.

Quite a gorgeous track there from from Blue Divers. It was released as part of the Private Eyes Australian Music in Isolation series that came out on Bedroom Suck Records back in 2020. Music all recorded in isolation. Beautiful record, this particular one. Hopefully that's helping you ease into the day a little bit if you're up and about. Before that, we heard from Mesesque, from the same series, the Private Eyes Australian Music in Isolation series on Bedroom Suck Records, and the track we heard was False Mirror from Mesesque. Before that, Little Barry, Luggin' Hurt was the track from their new album, Gravity Freeze. Great album. I can hear for another 10 minutes or so, so I'm going to try and fit in a few more tracks. Here's some new music from Duo. This is a track called

one of the new tracks from Charlie Ivan there, and the Charlie Ivan Band out of Alice Springs. A beautiful new album called Of Nothing. It's also out on Bedroom Suck Records. He's touring this month as well, so check your listings and make sure you grab Charlie. Well worth the effort. A beautiful new album too, so go and check that one out as well. Big, big thank you to a performer member of this show, John S. Williams, who is a part of Duo, who we heard just playing before. Big, big thank you to Stephen Waldemeyer, a friend for a decade for this show. I really appreciate it. Don't forget you can sign up to this show or to the station, pbsfm.org.au. We'd love to have you on board if you're not already. A huge, big, massive thank you to those who are. Claire is in the house. She's ready to go. She's got some great tunes for you this morning lined up, as always. Make sure you keep it locked. I will be back with you in a couple of weeks' time, and I look forward to it.

And very good morning to you out there. It's 1 minute past the hour of 6 a.m. and you are tuned in to PBS 106.7 FM. More specifically, you're now hanging out with me, Claire, here on the breakfast spread. I'll be with you through till 9 a.m. and I've got 3 hours of music to help us get there. So many fun tunes this morning, very much informed, I would say, by the weather yesterday. I was all curled up in my room listening to the rain falling on the roof consistently all day. It's been ages since I feel like that's been the case. But yes, a great day to hide away and be inside. So I'd say the playlist is fairly moody today, in a nice way, I think, and hopefully it'll be rather fitting for this morning as well, and a little bit of everything too, starting off as I like to on a really nice kind of relaxing tip. But of course, before we get into anything that I have planned for the show ahead, I'd like to take a moment to thank the wonderful Lucas for all that he does between the hours of 2 and 6 a.m. here on a Monday night, Tuesday morning, depending on how you like to look at it. Fantastic show as always, Transfigurations. It's always nice to cross over with him and hear what he's been playing as I make my way into the studio. If you missed any of it, if you want to listen back to any show right across the PBS grid, whenever you please, you can of course do so at pbsfm.org.au or via the app as well these days. But yes, hopefully you can stick with me for a little while. I'd also like to take a moment to acknowledge that I'm broadcasting from the lands of the Wurundjeri people of the Kulin Nation, and I'd like to pay my respects to the elders past, present and future, as sovereignty has never ceded and this always was and always will be Aboriginal land. As I mentioned, a whole bunch of tunes and me for the next 3 hours to keep you, hopefully, good company. We're going to kick off this bracket now with a track from the Italian composer Roberto Musci. This is from a fantastic compilation put out in 2016 from Music from Memory. It's called Tower of Silence, and it brings together a whole bunch of tracks recorded and produced by Roberto over his career. Yeah, some really beautiful numbers on there. The old favourite is Claudia Wilhelm R and Me. It's a gorgeous track, but there's so many other beautiful tracks on the album as well. I've been recently trying to highlight them a little bit more instead of just going to the all-time favourite. And this one is also incredibly beautiful and really kind of meditative and hypnotic, and I thought a nice way to kind of kick off the programme at this early, early hour. So, without further ado, this one is Roberto Musci and Tama Tave.

PBS.

Vana chinyerere Vana risireti Tata kuma kubogo.

A really beautiful track there to come out of 2018 and out of London. That was the sounds of Lefer James, a recent discovery of mine. The album is called A Louder Silence, and it's a really beautiful piece of work. Not sure how I missed it, looking at all the different people who kind of back it on Bandcamp. It should have kind of come across my desk a little bit sooner. Giles Peterson is a massive fan. It seems to have gotten a lot of airplay on other kind of online radio stations like NTS and Worldwide FM. But yes, all the same, I'm incredibly glad that it's made it into my ears and also across the airwaves and into yours this morning as well. The track from Lefer James that we heard was called Salaninam, and again, that one was off an album from 2018 called A Louder Silence. Before that, we heard from the incredible Zimbabwe-based artist Stella Chiweshe. She's internationally known for her singing, but also very much so for her mbira playing, which we could hear her featuring on that particular track. That one was called Kusin Neseni, and it's off an album called Double Check, which she put out in 2006. Real hypnotic playing on the mbira. So beautiful. She's one of very few females to play the instrument, and she actually learned it in a time back in the kind of mid to late 60s where even fewer females played the instrument. So pioneering and an incredibly talented musician. A lot of her music is more kind of upbeat and dancey, but I'm really drawn to the more slower hypnotic tracks of hers that really kind of lock into a groove on the mbira. And if you're not familiar with what that instrument is, it's generally a kind of block of wood with metal tines on it that you can pluck and pick and create that beautiful the beautiful sound that we could hear featured on that track, Kusin Neseni. Way back at the top of the bracket, we heard from the Italian composer and musician Roberto Musci. He was kind of very fascinated with non-Western music, and during the kind of 70s and 80s set out to travel right across the globe, in particular through India, Asia and Africa, and on his travels also collected many different instruments and many different field recordings, and worked with many different local musicians and created some really beautiful music that was rather forward-thinking for the time, combining synthesizers and more experimental sounds with some really beautiful indigenous instruments. And you can find a collection of his work brought together in a 2-LP format with thanks to Music from Memory. It's called Tower of Silence, and there's some absolutely gorgeous moments on there. This morning we heard the track Tamatave to open up the program. And that brings us up to date. It's 22 minutes past the hour of 6 a.m. And we are now going to hear from the wonderful German-based group known as Brain Ticket, a track off their incredible album from, I think it's 72, 73, thereabouts, called Celestial Ocean. This is Cosmic Wind. New. Listening to the Brekkie Spread.

0: The unmistakable sounds of the Cocteau Twins there with Elizabeth Fraser's rather distinct and unique vocal stylings. I love trying to figure out what it is she might be saying. A beautiful mix of what seems to be English, other languages, made up words, and using the voice just more so as a beautiful melodic instrument rather than necessarily to, you know, convey a message or put words to a song, I suppose, letting you kind of interpret it as you like. Really beautiful stuff from them off an album called Victoria Land. It was their fourth studio album, coming out in 1986. Kind of more subtle album, a softer album for them, I guess, but still that classic ethereal kind of dream poppy sound. The track we heard from it was called Feet Like Fins. Before that, something a little more contemporary, coming out in 2020 from C. Alina, an artist based over in Quebec, a really beautiful track off an album that is equally as beautiful called Weaving a Basket. The track itself was called On Possession. Definitely going to be playing more off that album on future episodes of the program as well. Before C. Alina was the sounds of the Japanese outfit known as Boris, teaming up there with another artist called Mikio Kurihara to release a beautiful album in 2007 called Rainbow. The track we heard off it was My Rain, definitely a moment of reprieve on the album, or respite. The rest of the album goes to some real kind of heavy psychedelic and shoegazy prog rocky territory, as Boris is very much known for. Fantastic group. But yes, not normally one I'd be able to play this early on in the morning, but really beautiful track from them. That one again called My Rain. Before that was the fantastic sounds of the German kind of krautrock group known as Brain Ticket. That track was off their 1973 album Celestial Ocean. It was called Cosmic Wind. I just love the beautiful kind of soundscapey flutes and percussion right throughout that beautiful, rather meditative track. It is 20 minutes to the hour of 7 a.m. and you are locked in to the Brekkie Spread. A very good morning to you. Thanks for choosing to hang out with me at this early hour on a Tuesday morning.
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0: We had a rather library music driven day yesterday morning on the Breakfast Spread, or soundtrack funk, as I liked to call it. And we're going to touch on that again briefly a little bit now, kicking off this first bracket with a beautiful piece of library music from an artist called Moji. However, it's actually another alias or moniker of the very famous Italian composer Piero Umiliani. We had a track from him yesterday as well. This one is in a rather different vein to what we heard from him yesterday, though, featuring much more kind of vintage electronic synthesizer sounds. It's a track called Saltarello Mazziano.

You're tuned in to The Breakfast Fred this Tuesday morning, 3 minutes to the hour of 7 a.m. And as a couple of people have come through on the text line and have noted, that track there was a track from the incredible artist Francis Bebe, a Cameroonian musicologist, a writer, composer and broadcaster. The particular track we heard is off an amazing collection of his work called Psychedelic Stanza from 1982 to 1984. Beautiful, beautiful music from him playing. Again, we heard the Mbira a little earlier on in the program through Stella Chiwisha. She played the Mbira herself, but it's also known as a Sanza. We can hear Francis Bebe playing it on that particular track there, which is called Sanza Tristeze. And yes, a couple of people coming through on the text line remembering when that particular track was the coffee sponsorship announcement from Gravity. We had that in the background, and it's bringing back flashbacks and memories for people on the text line, particularly with me playing it so close to the hour of 7 a.m. And I believe Milo rather religiously played it at that time back in the day. So there you go. Glad I could bring up those memories. Well, hopefully it's a good thing. It's a beautiful song. Before the sounds of Francis Bebe, we heard from Zazu Bikaye, which is the bringing together of two absolutely incredible artists, the Congolese musician and vocalist Boni Bikaye and, of course, the French composer Hector Zazu. They recorded a bunch of music together back in the early to mid, in the 80s, including an album in 1985 called Mr. Manager. And we heard a track off that in the middle of the bracket. We heard Soki Akei. We also heard from the incredible Japanese composer and producer Yasuaki Shimizu in the mix. That was, though, through his group or outfit known as Mariah, a kind of art poppy, synthy, fantastic group from the 70s and 80s. They released the absolutely prolific and iconic album Utakata no Hibi in 1983, and we heard probably the crowning jewel on that album. It was called Shinzo no Tobira. And then way back at the top of the bracket, the sounds of Moji aka Piero Umiliani with the beautiful synthy track Saltare lo Mazziano. And that brings us up to date. While I'm at it, shout outs as well to the wonderful Dennis on the text line. I know, rather different sound for Boris. They're very much so known for their kind of sludgy, doomy sounds. But yes, in a much more stripped back guitar, but in a more kind of folky version, I suppose. It's a beautiful album. I'd recommend listening to the rest of it as well. It is just about to go 7 a.m. You're tuned in to The Brekkie Spread with myself, Claire, this morning. And as we tick over into the next hour, we're going to change direction a little bit musically as well, kind of leaning into some more electronic sounds and moving into some down-tempo goodness as well. But kicking it off with this really beautiful track out of Finland. This was a recent discovery of mine, even though it came out back in 1998 on a 7-inch called Reflections of the Carambola. The artist is called Sade, not the Sade that you might be thinking of, a Finnish version instead. And the music is quite different, to say the least. But this track is called Hypothetical Ancestral Mollusk.

Yeah.

0: Getting into some of that moody down-tempo goodness that I promised way back at the very start of the program. Finishing off that bracket there with one of my all-time favorite groups, Bowery Electric. Pioneers, I suppose, of the electro-gaze sound, which I know it's been called by a couple of people, kind of bringing together the sounds of more kind of shoegaze-leaning elements with electronic sounds like trip-hop and sampling and that sort of thing. Really, really incredible group. We heard a track off their final album, came out in the year 2000. The album was called Lush Life, and the particular track we heard definitely leaning into that more kind of trip-hoppy sound by the final album, but that track was called Floating World, one of my all-time favorite albums, up there in the top 10 of all time, if not top 5, but definitely top 10 would be Bowery Electric's album, their second album from 1996 called Beat. Check it out if you're unfamiliar, and particularly, of course, if you liked the sound of that track off Lush Life. Before that, we heard something much more contemporary. Matter of fact, it only came out in May of this year from the local outfit known as the Tony Soprano Band. They featured on Lloyd's show a couple of months ago. They came in and played some music, I believe, or at the very least had a chat with him. And really, really digging on their sound, all centered around live improvisation and collaboration. Kind of just making it up as they go along. And I love the direction that they take it. We heard a track from Down Tempo One. It's their first offering into the world, and I'm very, very excited to see where more music takes us with them as well. I'm loving what they've given us so far. We heard the opening track to that release. That one was called Brainstorming. And then back at the top of the bracket, we were hanging out in Finland with a group I can tell you very little about. I believe it actually might just be one person. They go by the name Sade. And not the Sade, obviously, that you might be thinking of. But they released a 7-inch in 1998 called Reflections of the Carambola. And we heard the track Hypothetical Ancestral Mollusk that closes out that kind of mini EP of sorts. Really like the way it's quite expansive and ambient and then breaks out that really cool driving but muted beat. Shout outs to Grumpy on the text line as well, who is getting behind, or as they say, feeling the mollusk this morning. Hope you have a great Tuesday as well. And I wish that sentiment out to each and every one of you out there. Thanks for hanging out with me on the breakfast thread this morning. It is 21 minutes past the hour of 7 a.m. And if you'd like to reach me on the PBS text line as well, 0400 03 1067 is that number. Shout outs to Trevor as well, who whose name I missed a little earlier on in the program. Let's get into this next bracket, keeping the vibes fairly similar to that last bracket and kicking it off with a track from a group known as Grey. However, you might be familiar with the artwork of Jean-Michel Basquiat, and he is one of the members of this group. They released a great album called Shades Of, and this track is the mysterious Ashley Bickerton.
1: Yes.
2: Mr. Bickerton.
1: Yes.
2: My name is Louise Lézard of Radio Mortal from Paris. I would like to ask you some questions on art and life. I would be curious to travel in your head, Mr. Bickerton.
1: Yes.
2: May I call you Ashley, Monsieur Bickerton?
1: Yes.
2: Are you interested in ethics?
1: Yes.
2: Genetics?
1: Yes.
2: Cybernetics?
1: Yes.
2: Electronics?
1: Yes.
2: Panoramics? Is your work subversive, Mr. Bickerton?

Mr. Bickerton, please will you pick up the phone? You'd be known all over the world, from the Bronx to LA, way up north by the bay, slick as oil.

Monsieur Bucaton. Do you feel that you'll stay away forever?

0: Man in Babylon, the third studio album, of course, by the electronic duo known as Thievery Corporation. Absolute classic group. Probably that's my favorite album of theirs. It could be that was my introduction to them, The Richest Man in Babylon, but it's one that I definitely find myself returning to. In particular, I do adore that track. It's called All That We Perceive from Thievery Corporation. We also heard in the mix from an artist from Northern Ireland known as David Holmes. He released an album in 1997 called Let's Get Killed, and there's some fantastic moments on there, including a bit of a remake of a Serge Gainsbourg melody and Cargo Cult into his own version, which is pretty fantastic. But on the program this morning, we heard the track called Rodney Yates, and I got to send that one out to Ambrose in Melbourne, who pointed out that it's the theme song to the Ocean's 11 soundtrack, or at least is it very much featured in the Ocean 11 soundtrack, which they are a huge fan of, and so am I. It's been a long time since I've watched a heist movie, and you've put them back on my radar, Ambrose in Melbourne, so thank you for that. I got to get another one under my belt. Another favorite would be that Lock, Stock and Smoking Barrel. Huge genre of movies. Before that, we heard the sounds of a group known as Grey, coming out of the kind of art scene in New York, fronted by none other than Jean-Michel Basquiat. It's called Grey, actually, because it's a reference to the book Grey's Anatomy, which was an important reference source for Jean-Michel's paintings. They've got some really fantastic music, very creative. The track we heard is probably my favorite from them. It's called The Mysterious Ashley Bickerton, and you can find it on an album of theirs called Shades Of, more recently reissued as Shades Of Anthology, which brings together everything off that album and a couple of things that were kind of either remixes or previously unreleased. And a bit of fun to dip into that musical world. And that, my friends, brings us up to date at 39 minutes past the hour of 7, or 21 minutes to the hour of 8. You are tuned in to the Brekkie Spread this morning with myself, Claire, and of course, plenty more songs on the other side of this.
1: 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The Bel Air Lip Bombs, Teeks, Old Mervs, Clutch, Honest Ave, Jonah Murray, Saint Etienne, Tism, Happy Mondays, Paleface Swiss, Killswitch Engage, and The Temper Trap. Plus, Parkway Drive, Cat Burns, Less Than Jake, Kevin Morby, Kip Moore, The Dregs, and an intimate seated show upstairs in Forum 2 with Kate Miller-Heidke. 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
0: Yes, indeedy. PBS is where you are. More specifically, you're hanging out on the Breakfast Spread this Tuesday morning with myself, Claire, with you through until 9 a.m. Shout outs to Alex coming through on the text line. A very good morning to you as well. And of course, Ambrose in Melbourne, who I mentioned just before. If anyone else wants to reach me in here, you know the drill. 0400-03-1067 is that number. But let's get into this next bracket. It's actually all local artists. We're going to kick it off with an old favorite of mine coming out back in 2016, so 10 years old, which is hard to believe. It's an album that, or an EP actually, that I find myself returning to frequently. It's called the Smackwave EP. It's from a fantastic artist with a swear word in their name, so cover the little ears if you feel so inclined. But from Spike Fuck, this is a gorgeous song called Guts.

0: A bracket of all Australian content for us on the Brekkie Spread this morning, finishing off there with that fantastic track from the Nipaluna Hobart-based duo known as Troth. That was the track from the album Oak Corridor, coming out back in 2021. The track itself was called Komodo. New music coming out very soon from Troth as well. They've got a new album releasing fully in September of this year. It's called The Limits of a Light Touch, and I'm really, really excited to hear what this new album sounds like. I had them on the show around about May or June, I think, last year for an album that they put out called An Unfinished Rose, and it was really lovely to chat to the two of them about their music and the way that it's evolved over the years. So yes, very keen to see what this new album is going to sound like as well. But we heard an older track from Troth on the program this morning, that one again called Komodo. Before that, we heard two groups out of Nam, Melbourne, in the middle, a duo known as the Synergy Trilogy. They released a self-titled album only a month or so ago in June of this year, and it's fantastic. It's really fun. It's full of kind of dark, gothy, folky, synthy goodness. And we heard the opening track to it. That one was called Dark Passenger. They're actually playing this Friday night at the Grace Darling. So get on down there and grab yourself some tickets. They've got some cool supports. They've got TSS playing their first show back in about 14 years or so, and a mysterious someone else too. So if that tickles your fancy and you've got nothing to do on the Friday night, I highly recommend you get down to the Grace Darling and check them out. Before that, we heard from the fantastic artist who goes by the name of Spike Fuck. The album was, well, actually an EP was a very early release for them, coming out back in 2016. But it's an EP, as I mentioned, on the other side that of the bracket that I find myself returning to constantly. The tracks on it are so beautiful, and Spike's lyricism and words and the way they can craft a song is just absolutely beautiful. The EP was called the Smackwave EP, and we heard the track Guts on the program this morning. Shout out to number ending in 919, who was super happy to be hearing a bit of Spike on the airwaves this morning. Glad I could facilitate that. And out to Nuke Spunky, who said it reminded them a bit of Alex Cameron, and I can hear that as well. While we're at it, also shout outs to number ending in 701, who's recommending me a heist series. We were talking about heist shows a little earlier on in the program. And they've recommended one called Frauds on ABC iView. I'll have to check it out. Thank you for that. Also, shout out to the person yesterday who recommended that I watched Guilt on SBS On Demand. I watched the first episode of it yesterday. And you're right, the soundtrack absolutely does not disappoint. A little bit of Annette Peacock and a whole bunch of other great artists thrown in for good measure. So keen to see where that show goes as well. Appreciate the recommendations. Gotta love ABC iView and SBS On Demand. They've got some super good content. Anyway, if you want to reach me in here this morning too, 0400 03 1067 is the number to do so on. And we've got plenty more tunes to get us through this final hour of the program after one of these.
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0: We have just ticked over into the hour of 8 a.m. this Tuesday morning. A very good morning to anyone who might be just joining us now, and a big hello to all of you that have been hanging out with me for a little while on the program this morning already. My name is Claire, and you are locked into the Brekkie Spread here on PBS, and we're going to get into this next bracket of music now, kicking it off with a group known as Adult Fantasies. I found this album on the fantastic Belgium-based label known as Stroom. It's called Towers of of Silence. And it's actually funny, I've just realized it's the second album called Towers of Silence that I've played on the show this morning. We also heard from Roberto Muschi way earlier on, I think it was the first song I played at 6 a.m. this morning. So there you go, we've come full circle. Very different sounding music though. This track is called Under a Steel Plate Sky.

She could have been her own grandmother. There was this void inside, wherever she was, whatever she did, it was there like a shadow, something you couldn't shake off.

and the lake was black and muddy. And the fish had died a long time ago. She felt much happier then. And diving down to depths unknown.

0: You are tuned in to The Breakfast Fred this morning, and we just heard there from the UK-based group known as the Television Personalities with a track off their album called The Painted World, coming out in 1984. Pretty quintessential piece of 80s psychedelic pop. Really love the kind of DIY sounds of the TVPs. That was their fourth album. It was actually one that they released after a two-year breakup. So got back together and put this album out, and I'm so grateful that they did, because it's one of my favorite albums of theirs. The track we heard was called The Girl Who Had Everything. In the mix, we also heard from a group known as Pink Military. I believe they are out of Liverpool, because they feature on a compilation called Revolutionary Spirit, The Sound of Liverpool from 1976 to 1988. The particular track from that comp is what we heard on the program this morning. That one was called Don't Let Go. Something much more recent and much closer to home as well in the middle too. That was the sounds of Prophetic Justice Ministry with a track from Prophetic Justice Ministry Volume 1, an album that he released back in 2024. Sam Perry, the front man from the band, just released a brand spanking new album as well in June of this year as Prophetic Justice Ministry. It's called Key to World Peace. We've played quite a few tracks off it on the Brekkie Spread since then. It's a fantastic album to wrap your ears around. And we heard a track, as I mentioned, off the older album. The particular one we heard was called What You Want. And then back at the top of the bracket was the sounds of a group known as Adult Fantasies and a track off an album of theirs called Towers of Silence, coming out, I believe, in 2020, or at least that was when it was out through Stroom Records in Belgium. And the track we heard from them was called Under a Steel Plate Sky.
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0: 20 minutes past the hour of 8 a.m. this fine Tuesday morning. You are locked into The Breakfast Spread with myself, Claire. A couple of you coming through on the text line. Out to Con from Coburg, and out to number ending in 818, who mentions that that Pink Military track sounds a lot like a track from Pink Industry. I think they might be related. It might be the same band, so maybe you heard a different version of the same track. I'll have to check out the one you're talking about, though, so thank you for bringing it to my attention. If you want to reach me in here too, 0400 031067 is the number to do so on. But let's get into this next bracket for now. We're going to kick it off with a track from a Swedish kind of indie pop musician known as Jens Lekman. I really like this track. It's called Maple Leaves, off an album of the same name. I don't know, I guess it centers around a lyric that's a bit of a pun, and I am a sucker for a pun. It's she said it was all make-believe. I thought she said maple leaves. Anyway, it's sweet. I hope you dig it.

Coming out of the UK and that 70s psychedelic rock scene. That was the sound of a group known as Complex, and that was their track Images Blue. Before that, we heard an old favourite of mine, a song and an album that I keep returning to time and time again. Blew my mind the first time I heard it, and it still stands the test of time. The sounds of a French prog rock group known as Rhea, R-H-E-A, a track off their album from 1980 called Midi et Court. It was the first album they released. They went on to do a couple more things after that, but didn't quite hit the nail on the head for me in the same way as this first album did. In particular, the track we heard from it on the program this morning, that one was Tumfa de la Pienne. Before Rhea, the sounds of Dave Berry with the track This Strange Effect. You may be familiar with the Kinks version as well. I don't think there was ever actually a studio recording, but there's plenty of live recordings out there of the Kinks version. It was actually written by Ray Davies of the Kinks, but originally released by Dave Berry as a single back in 1965. Also a fun one I love to return to. This

0: strange effect. And then at the top of the bracket was the sounds of the Swedish artist known as Jens Lekman, a track from his EP from the year 2003 that was called Maple Leaves, and the track shared the name.
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0: You are tuned in to the Brekkie Spread. We've got 21 minutes or so left of the program to go, and a couple of lovely messages have come through on the text line. I want to send some love out to Peter, who has been digging on the tunes and getting curious to find out a little bit more about the songs that he's been hearing. Appreciate you, Peter, and glad to spike your curiosity. That's what music discovery is all about, and it's one of my favourite things about digging for tunes. So glad I can pass that along to you this morning. Out to Tilly from Tassie too, who was feeling a little bit mad this morning, but then the opening strings to that Jens Lekman song and a bit of sun streaming through their window has turned their day around. Yay! So glad to hear that, Tilly. Thanks for messaging in. If you want to reach me to 0400 031 067 is that number. But let's hear now from the wonderful Nikki Hopkins. A bit of a session musician from back in the 70s, particularly known for his kind of melodic style on the piano and the Wurlitzer electric piano. You've probably heard him playing piano on quite a few different tracks without even realizing it. He's a regular collaborator or session musician, I suppose, for artists like George Harrison, the Rolling Stones, Mick Taylor, a whole bunch of people. And we're going to hear a track now off a solo album of his. It was called The Tin Man Was a Dreamer. It came out in 1973. The particular track is called Waiting for the Band. And apparently he wrote it while he was waiting for the Rolling Stones to rock up to the recording studio.

couple of big feel-good songs to round out the program this morning on The Breakfast Spread. That last one there is from a group known as NRBQ, off their album Scraps, coming out in 1972. It was the first album, actually, to feature the guitarist and vocalist that you could hear on that particular track, Magnet, Al Anderson, who'd end up being with the band for around 20 years or so, which is a pretty impressive feat for a group. Before NRBQ, we heard from The Love and Spoonful. That was a track of theirs from 1967 called You're a Big Boy Now. Before that, the sounds of a group known as Heron, who release a whole bunch of really beautiful rural folk, and they kind of take that idea to a whole next level where they actually recorded their first two albums in the field, which is a lot of fun, and I love the kind of background noise and the field recordings and stuff you can hear in the back of that particular track. That one was called Madman, off their album Twice as Nice and Half the Price from 1971. Before that, the sounds of Nicky Hopkins, as I mentioned on the other side of the bracket, a piano and Wurlitzer electric piano player who was a session musician on many incredible albums, including stuff from George Harrison, a lot of albums from The Stones. I think most notably you can hear him on Goat's Head Soup. But yes, he also released a bunch of solo albums too, including one in 1973 called The Tin Man Was a Dreamer. And that track was called Waiting for the Band, which I believe it is said that it was about, he'd kind of gotten to the studio well before the Rolling Stones had rocked up. And while he was waiting for them, playing around on the piano, and happened to write that really fun little track. And that brings us up to date. There's about 5 minutes left of the program, and I've got one final song I want to try and go out on this morning before I make way for the wonderful Mike Guerrieri. He'll be taking you through the next 2 hours from 9 until 11 with his great show, Mystic Brew, and I'm very keen to see where it is he will be taking us on the program. Before we get out of here, though, I want to say thank you to a bunch of people that have come through on the text line. Much love out to Stellacaster, and out to Dylan, who's chasing up a particular song I played a couple of weeks back on the program. I think, unfortunately, your description might still be a little bit too vague, Dylan, but if you want to tell me even what hour of the program it was that that track was played in, I'll see if I can help narrow it down and maybe even play it for you next week if I can figure it out. So thank you for your message, Dylan. Let's see if we can get to the bottom of it. I also, of course, want to take a moment to thank the wonderful performer members to The Breakfast Spread on a Tuesday. They are Al Matcott, Bridget Tarquini, Daniel Rodriguez, Didiri, Generous George, Gusto Gusto, Headphones Jones, Kylie Muir, Nick Ogburn and the Love Leopards, Severance, Stellacaster, and the patrons are Andrew Quick, Brent Goddard, Celeste Watson, Hanson Pham, Iggy the Best Dog Ever, Phil Lipman and Stormcloud the Pet. Business members on a Tuesday are Northcote Rise, the Northcote Business Association, Red Dog Property Inspections, and Timber Revival in Braybrook, and our friends for a decade are Claire O'Rourke, and our friend for life is Dave King. And that, my friends, brings us up to date. I'll be back, of course, the same time again next Monday and Tuesday, and I'm very much looking forward to it, as I always am, to bring you a whole bunch of tunes. I hope you all stay well until then, and as I mentioned before, do not touch that dial, because we've got the wonderful Mike Guerrieri coming up in a matter of minutes. One final song for us on the program this morning. We've been getting into some real feel-good tunes to try and kind of shake those grey clouds away that I can see out the window from the NAM, the Collingwood station here. This one is one that will absolutely help, or it certainly helps me anytime I listen to it. We're going to hear a track from Ween now. This one is a classic track from their album from 1997 called The Mollusk. This one is Ocean Man. I'll catch you all next week, everybody. Much love, stay safe, and ciao for now.

Yes, hello, good morning, and welcome along. You are tuned into another episode of Mystic Brew here on PBS 106.7 FM. My name is Mike, and of course, big love and thank you to Claire for holding it down this morning, as always, on a Tuesday morning on the breakfast spread. She'll be back again to do it again Monday and Tuesday morning of next week, so make sure you tune in. And yeah, the opening track, getting quite a bit of response on the text line, good and bad. But of course, I wanted to open with that in memory of the great William Orbit, incredible English record producer who sadly passed away on the 23rd of July, aged 69, gone too young. Of course, had an incredible career. People know him for a lot of the kind of pop music that he produced for the likes of Madonna, and there's so much more. And had to open with that one from 1995, from the album Pieces in a Modern Style, originally released in 1995 under the Electric Chamber. Then there was a few contractual kind of things that made that record get pulled, and then it came out 5 years later under his own name. And of course, the track Adagio for Strings, and it went on to be remixed into the whole kind of trance world, which we probably won't be focusing on this morning. Sorry to disappoint a few of the listeners on the text line about that. But yeah, I'm gonna be playing a few other tracks from William Orbit throughout the show this morning, as well as a bunch of new music. Heaps of new music to get through on the show this morning. But let's play another from William Orbit, and it's a track that I play so much in my DJ sets around, and I didn't know that he produced this until I kind of looked at the credits deeply. But this one from 1990, one of my favourite tracks that kind of cover that street soul era. This is Aletta Adams with Rhythm of Life. And if you'd like to get in touch on the text line, the number is 0400 031067. RIP, William Orbit.

0: Esperado, esperado.
1: Getting a little dub-sided here on Mystic Brew this morning to open things up. After the Oleta Adams, shout out to Jared on the text who enjoyed that one. We heard from Queen Omega, Rocking and Popping, produced by the Mad Professor himself. Shout out to Yasmin on the text line enjoying that one. And that's just, I believe from 2008, that track, but featured on a forthcoming compilation on a great label, Melodies International presents Ariwa Sounds, kind of focusing in on a little section in time for the great Mad Professor, of course, still making so much great music out there. It was an honor to support him on one of his shows earlier in the year, alongside my Sky High Trio brethren. Shout out to John and Woody, if you're listening. And then we heard some Nigerian reggae, which sounds so good, from music from 1988. It was Evi Edna Ogoli from an album called On The Move. You heard a track called The World. And that's just been featured on a brand new compilation forthcoming on the Strut Records label. Nigeria 80, Afrobeat, Highlife, Juju, Soul, Boogie, Reggae. Of course, the Nigeria 70 compilation, absolute iconic compilation in kind of getting that Afrobeat and Highlife sign out to the, I guess, the Western kind of English-speaking world. It's been repressed so many times, that compilation, and they've kind of followed up now with the Nigeria 80, so a lot of great stuff on there, as you can imagine. And moving into some contemporary sounds now, this is English Ethiopian kind of group Xena. They've released a record on the Brownswood label. This one just came out on a promo last night that I received. This is the Slick and Bobby Kazarinchis dub, their track Trist. Kind of exploring that relationship between Ethiopian music and Jamaican music. Has such a rich history, of course. Plenty of shout-outs on the text line in memory of the great William Orbit. There'll be more William Orbit selections throughout the show, so stay tuned for that. As well as heaps of new selections as well. Keep those texts coming, 0400 03 1067. You're tuned to Mystic Brew on PBS.

Yeah, just keeping them coming. There's a lot of good local dub music out at the moment. 117 was, and 656 both trying to Shazam one of the tracks I played. Didn't work because it's a forthcoming record out of Sydney from Hugh B and Set One, another great record from them. You heard a track called Step To It. Keep an eye on out for that release because every track on that record is really, really great. Shout out to Alex Intas up in Sydney for sending that one my way. It's out. It's forthcoming or it's out soon on the Planet Trip label, that one. And then we heard from Cassinda, This Life. We played the vocal mix a few weeks ago and you just heard the dub. That's a forthcoming release on local label Northside Records. Shout out to Chris, getting his dub on. And this one, a band out of Adelaide. I've played their music before and shout out to them for sending this one my way. This is Submagmatic, a track called Roberto. Shout out to DJ Don't Argue in Reza. 749, wondering if I'm going to Massive Attack tonight. I am not, unfortunately, but wondering if I was going to play anything from them on the show. I actually played a track last week, so I didn't want to go 2 weeks in a row, but I did think about it. But I hope anyone going to that Massive Attack show tonight has a great time. Make sure you get down early for DJ PGZ on the support. And 933 text, I was listening to Christoph El Truento's Dubs from the Neighborhood before I kicked off. You know, he actually sent me his next record, which is incredible. And I'm not allowed to play anything until next week, so stay tuned for a track off the great Christoph El Truento, great dub producer from New Zealand. Gonna play something from his next record next week on the show. Great to get so many texts come through in the first part of the show this morning. Keep them coming, 0400 03 1067. After this track, we're going to take a break. We're going to get into some contemporary trip-hop and some soul and some jazz and get into some electronic stuff for the rest of the show. So I hope you stick with me. It's Mystic Brew on PBS.

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3: All right, we're going to get into some contemporary trip-hop sounds here. I'm really into the rebirth of the trip-hop movement. I'm here for it, as the kids say. And this is a great project, a local project, Now Always Fades. Record on the way, and this is a track called Faithless.

Fresh Local Funk from Karate Boogaloo. A new track of theirs called Wet Day Timetable from a forthcoming album. And keeping it local and funky, here's a new one from The Bamboos. It's called Rockets and Flowers.

Yeah, classic sound from the Bamboos. This is what we love them for. A great new track called Rockets and Flowers. I'm going to keep the local vibes flowing now with more music from the Nadav Raymond Trio. Played a track a couple weeks ago. He's putting out, like, he's sending me like a track a week at the moment, Nadav, and they've all been killer so far. This is one called Mind Games. This is a really, really great record coming on the way.

More great local music here, while based overseas, Lewis Moody and Ziggy Zeitgeist giving us the latest from the Energy Exchange Ensemble. Got Erica Tucheri on the flute on this one. I think Alicia Joy is somewhere in there too. This is called Brazilian Nights, and it's taken from the Energy Exchange Records Volume 2 record, which is out now on Energy Exchange Records.

Really excited to play some fresh music from Chicago from our friend of the show, the great Isaiah Collier. And we had him on the show when he was out here earlier in the year, and he's got a new EP out on Brownswood. It's called Joy, and this is a track from it called Landscape of Dreams.